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1: Hello there, I'm Sean Bindley. A senior Labor figure claims Angus Taylor's swipe at the Prime Minister shows he can't handle the pressure in Parliament. The opposition leader was heard off mic, calling Anthony Albanese an arrogant prick. Mr Taylor admits it wasn't parliamentary of him to make the comment, but he says voters are calling the PM much worse when he speaks to them. Labor Party National President Wayne Swan says it's not the response you expect from a leader.
2: Cracking under pressure, to me, can't sort of take the pace of the debate. Can't handle it. You don't do that in politics.
1: To the US, where the Justice Department has opened an investigation into E. Jean Carroll, the writer who successfully sued Donald Trump for sexual abuse and defamation. The probe centering on whether Carroll lied under oath about who was paying her legal bills. Iris Spitzer has more.
3: E. Jean Carroll accused Trump of sexually assaulting her in a New York department store dressing room in the 1990s, allegations Trump has denied, saying he's never met her. Federal juries sided with Carroll in two civil cases, awarding her a combined $88 million. Now the DOJ is looking at a 2022 deposition in which the 82-year-old author said no one was covering her legal fees. Court records later showed LinkedIn co-founder Reid Hoffman, a Trump critic, had helped fund some of those costs. Federal prosecutors are examining whether that discrepancy amounts to perjury. The probe is the latest in a series of Justice Department inquiries targeting the president's opponents.
1: Invictus Australia is thanking its supporters after the government reversed a funding cut to the organisation. After being blindsided by the loss of its Commonwealth funding in the budget, the veteran support organisation has now been told it will receive money as normal for the next 3 years. Invictus Chief Executive Michael Hartung says so many people have come forward to get behind the work they do.
4: I think it was through their will, determination, that the government could see the value of the program and decided to make that decision, and we're just very grateful for it.
1: The AFP Commissioner is vowing to find out if reporters were leaked details of Ben Robert Smith's arrest at Sydney Airport in advance. The matter has been referred to the corruption watchdog to investigate any wrongdoing. Commissioner Chrissy Barrett has told a Senate estimates hearing the AFP regularly shoots vision of arrests so they don't need to invite media.
5: I am not just disappointed the media outlet was there, but I am determined to find out how they knew of the arrest. I have no evidence to suggest the AFP provided information to the media about the date or the details of the arrest.
1: A fatal truck crash just over the Queensland-New South Wales border has closed the Pacific Highway in both directions at Tweed Heads this morning. A male passenger died at the scene while the driver was cut free from the wreckage and taken to hospital. The crash investigation unit remains on scene. Drivers are being told to use alternative routes. And discount online retailer Temu has been hit with a $325 million fine by the European Union for selling illegal and unsafe items on its platform. The European Commission says the Chinese-owned retailer failed to diligently identify risks. The Australian dollar is buying 71.6 US cents. This is Air News. In rugby league, New South Wales have beaten Queensland 12-4 in Women's Origin Game 3 last night, following up on the men's side's Origin 1 win on Wednesday night. Alan Baskin reports.
6: It's the first ever series clean sweep for the Blues, and Jamie Frazard says it was a hard-fought victory.
7: We obviously had a lot of hard work to do and give it to Queensland. They gave it to us till the very last minute, but making history, so I'm so proud of the girls.
6: The Blues' Yasmin Meeks has been named Player of the Series. Alan Baskin, Air Sport.
1: In AFL news, Neil Danaher was remembered at Docklands last night during a moment's silence following his death this week. His friend Hamish McLachlan delivered the tributes, saying things feel less without him.
8: Neil transformed personal suffering into national hope and collective action. And almost impossible to do, he united the football community. And then he went further and united a country.
1: Hawthorn recorded a 52-point win over the Saints at Docklands. The Hawks kicking 8-0 in the first half as the Saints went goalless in a half for the first time since 1987. Hawk forward Jack Gunston kicked 5 goals and was rested for the last term. Blake Hardwick kicking 4 goals in the last

0: term after he was moved forward to replace Gunston. The Western Bulldogs will regain Tim English for their clash against Collingwood tomorrow night. English has been cleared to play after missing the last two games due to concussion. Australian Independent Radio News.
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2: Good morning, Jeff, and to all our listeners, here's a bit of a weather update that we've got this morning. Cloudy is going to be today and pretty much all day, with a medium chance of showers and a little bit of light winds in between, with no fire danger rating, probably because it's just going to be wet all the time from here on out, with a UV index of 3, which is moderate. And since that it's a special kind of weekend this weekend, we're going to have a look over the next 3 days to see what's in store for this WA Day long weekend.
1: Perfect.
2: Starting off with Saturday, a maximum of 20 with a minimum of 7, so a bit warmer than today, but the showers are starting to increase. That's because on Sunday, with the same maximum of 20 and a minimum of 10 instead, there's a possible storm and it's very windy. Possible 30 mils of rain on that day, but I believe it's only through the morning, is it?
1: That's what they're predicting at this stage. So hopefully for the game of Eagles playing Essendon at Optus Stadium, it should be okay. The oval might be a swimming pool, but the stand should be okay.
2: So we should be all right, because then everything starts to clear out as we head on to Monday, with those showers easing and the winds easing on top of that. Only 5 mils of expected rain, with a maximum of 18 and a minimum of 10. Now we've seen what's going to come up. Let's see what's happening right now. With expecting today 18 across the board in especially Bunbury, as well as Busselton and Harvey, with a shower or two over in Busselton as well. Collie just a little bit below that, expecting 16, while if you're heading up to Perth, expect a shower or two and a 19 for your Friday today. But currently at the moment, Collie is sitting with that little bit frozen, I reckon, Jeff.
1: Very cold.
2: Over at a 6 over there. That's different to last week. I think they were at 1 at about this time. And then Bunbury and Busselton are both sharing 11 at the moment to boot.
1: Okay, let's have a look around our capital cities. Adelaide is expecting 19 in showers today, and then 17 in showers continuing tomorrow. Melbourne, 16, bit similar to Collie, and cloudy, and then 18 with showers increasing. Hobart, 17 and a shower or two, and then 17 and a possible shower for tomorrow. Sunshine in Canberra, 19 the expected maximum, and then 15 and partly cloudy tomorrow. Sydney, 22 with showers easing, and then sunshine and 21 for tomorrow. Brisbane, 23, partly cloudy, and then 23 and sunny for tomorrow. And the place to be? Darwin. Sunshine and 31 for both today and tomorrow. Beautiful weather.
2: I don't think they ever have any sight of rain or anything cold over there, to be honest.
1: Not during these months anyway. Yes, that's where everyone heads north, especially during this weekend. Okay, 7 past 8. Here's Peter Frampton with I'm In You from 1977.

0: Another one of those classic hits that we play here at Bunbury 103.7, 11 past 8. It's time for birthdays. Now, if you're having a birthday on this Friday, the 29th of May, well done you, because you've got a long weekend to celebrate. And you can do Friday, Saturday, Sunday and Monday. Wow, if you can survive that, you're doing well. All right, so let's have a look and see who's having a birthday today. Who have we got for us, Slade?
1: Well, to start off, to kick off this three-day celebration, we've got Miff Warhurst, born in Portland, Victoria, 1974, and she's going to be turning the big 52 today. The Australian radio and TV presenter, as a former Triple J announcer and presenter on Double J, was a team captain on the ABC TV program Spicks and Specks between 2005 and 2011. Also, while providing voices to the children's program, Bluey as well, and we all know Bluey too. Who else do we have, Jeff?
0: Well, we've got Pete Smith, who's turning 87, Australian radio host and voiceover announcer. From 1980 to 2001, he was the voiceover announcer for Sail of the Century. Yeah, he used to be the big one that did all that. He's also well known for his appearances on Copper Art TV commercials, IMT, The Ernie Sigley Show, and as an announcer on Martin Malloy and Malloy, Martin Malloy radio programs. Yeah, so turning 87 today. And finally, who have you got there, Slade?
1: Well, last but not least, Frances Rossi, born in London in 1949. She's going to be 77 today. The only one bit I could get switched up. He's going to be 77 today. The guitarist slash vocalist with Status Quo is the only remaining original member since Rick Pat Riff, there we go, if I can say it, died at the age of 68 in 2016. Status Quo formed in 1962, and their song's first hit was one of his songs titled Pictures of Matchstick Men from 68. Their other chart hits include Down Down, Roll Over, Lay Down, Whatever You Want, Wild Side of Life, Rain and Rockin' All Over the World, and this group had over 60 chart hits in the UK. But we're going to take things back to that 1968 first hit that was one of his songs titled is Pictures of Matchstick Man.
0: Classic.

0: There you go. Status Quo, Slade. That's a song from, as you say, way back, their first hit. And Francis Rossi having a 77th birthday. And happy birthday to you if it's your birthday. Have a great long weekend. coming up this hour, we've got some great music as well, continuing on with the music from Adele, Jackson 5, In Excess, The McCoys and Pat Benatar singing these songs.
1: Yeah.

0: just outside Eaton Fair Shopping Centre to suss out what the fuss is about. 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

24 past 8, the big voice of Adele. Good morning, Alive and Local with Jeff McNish. 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Big yellow building at 185 Blair Street. 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I want you back.

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1: This is Air News Western Australia. The Premier says his government has acted to secure the future of Mount Hospital in Perth's CBD. Bethesda Healthcare will take over running the facility after the current operator Healthscope entered receivership a year ago. As part of the deal brokered by the state government, all existing staff will be offered employment. Roger Cook says his government will also be able to lease beds for public elective surgeries.
2: Without taking action, the continuation of services at the Mount Hospital would be uncertain. So my government has acted and procured a deal which ensures that the vital healthcare and services continue to be provided at Mount Hospital.
1: A Perth mother accused of stealing her son's six-figure payout from the fatal 2016 Dreamworld tragedy has had all her charges dropped. Michelle Lisa Hansen and her son Thomas were on a ride at the Gold Coast theme park when it flipped, killing four other people. Her son was one of the first people to help and was awarded around $180,000 in compensation. Ms. Hansen previously pleaded not guilty to stealing from her son, and the charges have now been dropped. Prosecutors say a stroke she suffered 2 years ago has left her unable to defend herself properly. The City of Vincent Mayor says her council is flagging more speed restrictions on local roads. The city's already reduced Lord Street from 60 to 50 kilometres an hour, with parts of Vincent Street reduced to 40. Alison Zamon says some roads could see even further reductions.
3: To be honest, we're looking at some of the local roads really needing to go from 40 down to 30, particularly if you think about Highgate and those very, very narrow roads where there's no off-street parking, roads that were designed for horses, not designed for large vehicles to be hooning down.
1: To sport now, Jack Gunston and Will Day have made successful returns from injury in the Hawks' 52-point win over St Kilda at Marvel Stadium. Hawks coach Sam Mitchell explaining why Gunston came off at three-quarter time after booting five goals.
4: We thought we should have been able to win it from there, so percentage for us is not particularly important, being that we've had the draw. So if we get the chance to rest him up, then we'll take it.
1: St Kilda's Sam Flanders needed help from two trainers as he limped off in the second term with an Achilles tendon injury. Carlton has regained fullback Jacob Wietering after he missed a week with a calf injury, while teammate Blake Akers is coming in for his first match of 2026 when they face Geelong tonight. This is Air News Western Australia.
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6: With a quick weather forecast update, just a little bit in between, things are still kind of the same as they were before, with today looking to be cloudy with a medium chance of showers and light winds, along with no fire danger and a UV index predicted to reach a 3, because the sun's always still out, which is a moderate. We'll have a little look over what we can expect for this WA Day long weekend across all these 3 days. Saturday expecting a maximum of 20 with some showers that are increasing, because on Sunday with a maximum of 20, there is a major possible storm and very windy, expected to get 30 mils of rain mostly during that morning, so just keep it in mind for that. While Monday the showers start to ease out with the wind easing out as well, having a maximum of 18. There we go. And what else has a maximum of 18 is Bunbury today, and that shares the exact same as Busselton and Harvey, all expecting 18 as a maximum today with a shower or two all throughout. A little bit lower over in Collie, expecting 16, and while if you're heading up to Perth you can expect it to get pretty warm because you're heading up there, 19 with a shower or two as well. Keeping in the now with the currents though, Collie is still sitting at that 6, while Bunbury and Busselton are both still sitting on that 11.
5: Yes, and it's going to be a wet weekend unfortunately, but baby don't cry, it'll be all right. This is In Excess with that very song at 26 to 9.

Baby Don't Cry. And you'll be crying if you miss out on the musical trivia night at the Commercial Sporting and Recreation Club. 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Just search for musical trivia night. And of course, if you know all about music, which I know some of you do with a music quiz, this could be great for you. That's at the Commercial Sporting and Recreation Club, Saturday the 13th of June. And if you're having difficulties getting a booking, just contact the club. 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

0: 17 to 9 on Bunbury 103.7. Good morning. You're live and local with Jeff McNish. 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

Bodine's from 1995, Closer to Free. Well, you're going to have a free long weekend coming up this weekend. Might be a little bit damp, that's the only thing. Now, we like to support new Aussie music. Here's a reflective pop track that captures the excitement of possibility. It's from Perth singer-songwriter Jess Cullerty. It's called Fall in Love Again here at Bunbury 103.7.

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1: The Shire of Dardanup is calling on the community to have their say as it reviews the Watson Reserve Master Plan. Watson Reserve continues to be one of the area's most valued community spaces. The review will ensure the plan remains aligned with community priorities and needs. The Dardanup Shire wants to hear your feedback, whether you're a regular user or visit occasionally. It's a quick survey, around 10 to 15 minutes to complete, and is open until 4 p.m. on Monday the 15th of June. You can access the survey at the Shire's webpage, dardanup.wa.gov.au. The Grapevine on Bunbury 103.7.

0: Pat Benatar. Hit me with your best shot, Slade. There you go.
1: That's hitting it with it, all right. I think we have. Great morning this morning, isn't it?
0: Well, you're going to have to do that because you're doing the morning show in the next hour.
1: I'm going to have to hit the next 3 hours up. I'm going to have to try and rival or at least get somewhat up to the standard that you've been delivering this morning. It's a challenge. I'm going to be challenged.
0: You'll be all right. I'm sure you will. Thanks anyway for joining me in this last hour. And also thanks to all the listeners for being a part of breakfast on this Friday. Now, don't forget, because it's a long weekend, I'm going to get a sleep in on Monday.
1: So you're not going to be here?
0: Nope.
1: Really? All right. So what's going to be? Just all the same? Well, I guess the...
0: Great music. We'll still be playing great music. And I'll be back on Tuesday between 6 and 9. Going to finish off with some more great music. This is called Sneaky Sound System. You're going to find out all about that with Slade in the next 3 hours. This is a song called Pictures. This will take us up to news. Thanks, Slade.
1: And thanks, Jeff, for having me.

0: Hello there, I'm Sean Bindley. An Australian cave diver has joined a rescue mission to retrieve a group of men trapped in a flooded cave in Central Laos. Toby Goff reports.
1: Experienced diver Josh Richards departed Adelaide yesterday after being called up by rescue teams battling to save five villagers trapped underground. The group went missing more than a week ago when flash flooding blocked the entrance to a remote mine cave in Laos. Richards was brought in for his ability to squeeze through ultra-narrow tunnels and navigating blind waters. He admits he's scared of the mission ahead, describing the clay cave as heavily flooded, pitch black and significantly smaller than what he's used to. Teams are racing against time to bring the survivors to the surface, with further rainfall threatening to flood their remaining air pockets. Two men are still yet to be found. Toby Goff reporting.
0: Iranian state media is rejecting reports out of the US that a deal has been reached to extend the ceasefire in the Middle East. Officials involved in the talks claim a memorandum of understanding to extend the ceasefire by 60 days has been locked in, pending approval from Donald Trump. A senior White House official has refused to comment directly on the reports. The M1 has been closed in both directions this morning following a fatal truck crash on the Queensland-New South Wales border. The truck collided with a barrier at around 2:30 in Tweed Heads West, killing the passenger. The driver had to be freed from the wreckage and is receiving treatment at the Gold Coast University Hospital. A veteran support group is welcoming a decision to restore its federal government funding. Invictus Australia was blindsided on Budget Day, learning it would no longer be receiving money from the Commonwealth for its sporting programs. The Veterans Affairs Minister has now confirmed an about-face, guaranteeing federal support for at least another 3 years. Invictus Chief Executive Michael Hartung says it's been pleasing to see so many rally to support the work they do.
2: And obviously a great period of uncertainty for us. And I think during this time we've seen such, not just from our team, but from the community that we support, such incredible people coming forward, sharing their stories and why this has been so impactful in their lives and the lives of their families.
0: Fire crews have responded to two blazes across Sydney, one of them fatal, as residents are reminded to prioritise fire safety this winter. Jefferson Shaw has the details.
3: Firefighters were called to a unit fire at Coogee on Sydney's eastern beaches last night and extinguished a blaze. Paramedics treated a man inside, but he couldn't be saved. He's yet to be formally identified and a report will be prepared for the coroner. About 40 firefighters have also contained a small fire this morning on the top floor of an office building at Surry Hills in the CBD. No injuries have been reported. Fire authorities are today launching their winter safety campaign, urging people to check their smoke alarms and book a free safety check. Jefferson Shaw, Sydney.
0: People living in Perth and the South West Land Division are being urged to prepare their properties with a strong cold front expected to cross the coast over the weekend. The system is forecast to bring damaging winds, potentially of more than 100 kilometres an hour to some areas. Meteorologist Jess Lingard says the metro area could start to feel the effects of the system tomorrow afternoon, before the worst of the weather hits 24 hours later.
4: From the southwest. So we will be able to sort of see it moving through potentially sort of the southwest capes first before it moves up into the metro area. But the strongest conditions and the worst of the conditions are expected late on Sunday, and then we'll see them easing over Sunday night.
0: This is Air News. Firstly to AFL, and Brisbane are determined to get their season back on track against ladder leaders Fremantle. Coach Chris Fagan says they've had honest discussions after last week's shock loss and are ready to deliver on Saturday afternoon.
5: First thing you've got to do is sit down and work out what happened and have a chat with the group so that everyone has context. And then you're just looking to train well. You want to see energy around the place. You wanted to see honesty in the meeting, which we saw. That was fairly important. It's no good having those sorts of meetings if no one's prepared to speak up and tell the truth.
0: Carlton have regained fullback Jacob Wiedering after he missed a week with a calf injury, while Blake Akers is coming in for his first match of 2026 when they face Geelong tonight. In rugby league, New South Wales have recorded the first clean sweep in women's state of origin since the expansion to three games, the Blues winning 12-4 in Game 3 on the Gold Coast last night. Meanwhile, 20,000 Queenslanders have reportedly signed a petition to have referee Ashley Klein punted from duties in Game 2 of the men's origin series. Blues great Benny Elias says the petition is laughable.
6: They are the biggest whingers of all time, aren't they? They are the most, they're the greatest winners and greatest whingers when they get beat.
0: In tennis, world number one Jannik Sinner is out of the French Open after suffering dizziness and leg cramps in the heat. The 24-year-old has gone down to Argentina's Juan Manuel Cerundolo. The final score, 3-6, 2-6, 7-5, 6-1, 6-1. Australian Independent Radio News.
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Sponsored by our friends over at Arctic Air, and you can find them on that Picton Road over in Bunbury. With your host today for this fantastic Friday, flying solo for a change, Slade Wright. Yes, Steve Ingram isn't with me this morning. I'll be taking over just on this one with a little bit of a Slade takeover for you all, packed up with still that fantastic music that we play here on Bunbury 103.7 and all the usual antics you can expect on a fantastic Friday. Just missing out on Steve, but don't worry, he'll be back later on next week, starting from Tuesday once everyone comes back after the long weekend. And speaking of, I bet you're wondering, well, I've got to do plans for this weekend, but I don't know what the weather's going to be like. Well, I can tell you. Starting off with today, though, it's looking to be cloudy with a medium chance of showers and a little couple of light winds in between. No fire danger rating, because even though that the sun's out, it's still just pretty cold, not good enough to start fires as it normally would be when it's super warm. A moderate UV index as well, being at a 3. Now, yes, here's the time for the weekend, so make sure you write all this down, because it is a bit topsy-turvy as we go through all the 3 days. Starting on Saturday, maximum of 20, and those showers are still hanging around that'll be coming in today, but starting to increase up to 20 mils, 5 to 20 mils actually. Heading into Sunday, where there will be a possible or most likely very windy storm happening throughout the morning, with an expected 30 mils of rain, having that maximum of 20 as well, but a minimum of 10. So slightly warmer, but still that very wet and windy day. Then all those showers and winds will start to ease as we head on to the Monday, so it might be the day that we all go out and do stuff. Maximum of 18 and a minimum of 10, very nice indeed, just still pretty wet. Keeping in the now though, 18 is what we can expect across all Bunbury, Busselton and Harvey, having a shower or two spread out in between, but hey, looking out over here in Dalyellup, it looks like that there's not much rain coming at the moment, might be in just a little bit, we'll see how this morning pans out. Over in Collie, you guys can expect 16 for your fantastic Friday today, and a couple bits of clouds in between, not as much rain, but if you're heading up to Perth, you're going to cop a bit of both with a shower or two, and 19 to boot. Currently at the moment though, Collie is sitting at 9, Bunbury is sitting at 13, and then as well, Busselton is only just a bit below there, sitting at 12. Now we're going to have a look around the nations and see what's happening in all the cities. Friday in Adelaide today, or I should say today in Adelaide, is sitting at a 19, or expecting 19 fully with a shower or two, while Saturday is expecting 17, and that shower or two follows along as well. Melbourne 16 for Friday and 18 for Saturday, and those showers will be starting to increase as we head on to Saturday. Everyone's going to cop it this weekend by the looks, especially over in Hobart, who's having that shower or two today, and a 17. But that 17 carries on over into Saturday and with possible showers throughout. Canberra 19 on the dot, and seems like not much is happening there, but when it gets to Saturday, it's going to be the coldest of them all, sitting on 15 for tomorrow, having a partly cloudiness all throughout the day. Sydney then 22 with a shower or two, and those showers will be dropping as we head into Saturday when the degrees goes a bit lower to 21, while Brisbane's sitting at a 23, or expecting 23. These are all expected to be on all these days, keep in mind. Partly cloudy for this Friday in Brisbane, while that 23 will still carry over to Saturday, the partly cloudiness will not be sticking around and be spreading out as we head into the long weekend. While Darwin, well, are we surprised? 31, and nothing but sunshine and rainbows for both Friday and Saturday. Well, there we go. We are right up to date now with news and weather, so you know what's going on in the world. Let's see what's going on over here and how bizarre things are really going to get on this fantastic Friday.

innocent, funky. How bizarre.

0: my face.
1: In my face indeed. How Bizarre by OMC. Sounds like a Tuesday night at Woolies, just about. 1966 there for some number one classics. That's just about it. Currently 13 past 9 here on Bunbury 103.7. And if you've just whacked on your radio or any type of streaming app, morning. Massive good morning indeed. And welcome to the morning show. It's just Slade Wright with you this morning while Steve's away on a bit of a vacay while he's hanging around somewhere else. But don't worry, I'm just going to carry on the fun up until midday today, and we've got loads of things in store indeed. Yes, we do. What does that include? Well, it's a lot of cool stuff, such as fuel prices. Yes, everyone's favourite bit. Just happening in a short while, especially around these times, it's something you really got to know and find out about. While birthdays and homegrown history, which I'll be finding out doing it for Steve, will be happening just after 10. And then last but not least, the music quiz. Yes, making its grand return after we missed out on it on Friday, even though that Steve has had it throughout all week since we were out at the Seniors Expo over in the Bunbury area. Yes, last week, that's where we were. But hey, the music quiz is returning today, and it's a brand new song from a brand new era. And guess what? Yep, it's chosen by me. So we're going to have a bit of fun with that, but that's going to be coming up in the next couple of hours. And on our way there, we're going to be listening to all these fantastic songs we've got lined up for you, such as this one by the Rolling Stones, Miss You, 14 past 9 on Bunbury 103.7.

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1: 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They are open from 7:30 till 4, Monday to Thursday, and till 3 on Friday, and they gladly accept cash. 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

Solitary Man by Neil Diamond. I've got to say, I had to play that one out there for Steve. He's quite the fan of Neil Diamond. Seen him live in concert before and said he's one of the best artists of all time. So there you go, Steve. Solitary Man from 1968, a part of the Essentials album, apparently. So quite a good song there, I can say as well. 23 past 9 on Bunbury 103.7. I've slowed down now because I've just been so excited this morning. I've been throwing out words a million miles a minute, but I'm going to have to chill out a bit because I've got to tell you what's happening with these fuel prices. So we're going to start off over in Bustleton. So first of all, a massive good morning to you listeners down in Bunbury. We're going to start off with what is the enormous for petrol. Starting off first, $1.69.5 can be found over at Liberty Bustleton West. That'll be your cheapest for unleaded petrol. Then $1.70 can be found in Broadwater over in Bustle Highway. And then $1.73.9 over at Shell Ready Express over in Vass as well. And over in Vass, I should say too. That is your cheapest for unleaded petrol. Then we'll head over to diesel. $2.09 is where we're in. $2.09.5. That's it. Liberty at Bustleton West. That's the one. And then a joint one this time as well with $2.11.3 can be found across both Liberty West in Bustleton as well as Geograph Petroleum. And yes, Liberty Bustleton West and Liberty West Bustleton are two different places found on West Street and Bustle Highway respectively. There we go. So for all you Bustleton listeners, that's where you can find your nearest and cheapest. Now we're going to head over to Bunbury. So massive good morning to all our Bunbury listeners. There's quite a bit to unpack here. For unleaded petrol, here's $1.72.5. That's quite the good one. In Dunnings Picton can be found on Southwestern Highway. Then followed up by that a little bit more is $1.75.9 over at OTR in Bunbury. And I will keep in mention as well that in Dunnings Picton, while I remember that service station is unmanned, so just keep that in mind, but is the cheapest at $1.72.5. Next up is a three-way tire for $1.77.5, which is found across all the different Vibes, that being Central, South and East. So Vibe Central is over in Strickland Street, Vibe South is on Blair Street, and then Vibe East is in Picton Road, all in Bunbury of course. There we go. And your dearest is $1.86.9, which can be found at 7-Eleven over in Withers, so keep mind of that. Heading over to diesel now, $1.99. Ooh, haven't seen under a dollar in a good amount of time over at Condello's in Waterloo. Followed up then by another unmanned station at $2.09.9 over at Vibe Bunbury East. That's that same one in Picton Road, so it might be worthwhile heading over there. Then followed up by $2.11.9 at OTR Bunbury. And at the OTR Bunbury, there's also Brand Diesel, which is at $2.15.9. Those both can be found on Blair Street. And then last but not least, your dearest will be $2.23.9, which will be at the Ampol over in the Picton. So there we go. That is your fuel prices for today. It certainly does pay to shop around just as much as it does, as I like to say, to listen around. But you want to be listening here to Bunbury 103.7, especially since it's 26 past 9 and we're playing hits and classics such as 2012's Locked Out of Heaven by Bruno Mars.

0: 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They'll give your cooling system and brakes a good going over.
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2: 29 to 10 on Bunbury 103.7, and time for some Don Henley. All she wants to do is dance. Let's find out how we can do it with this 80s classic, 1985.

John Henley, and All She Wants to Do Is Dance from 1985. 25 to 10 here on Bunbury 103.7. And speaking of dance, we're having too much fun here this morning. Jorge exactly knows what I'm talking about, saying go the Slayer. Yes, the Slayer's in the chair for this morning just by himself while Steve Ingram's away, but we're going to have one fantastic Friday, I can tell you that. One for the books, and all these fantastic Fridays and all the morning shows, I should actually say, are thanks to our sponsor over at Arctic Air. And hey, they can service and maintain any type of air conditioning system. So they have got their staff of knowledgeable technicians in both of that and reverse cycle systems, and make your annual servicing and maintenance never easier than it's ever seen before. Speaking of different problems that you can have, such as what you can have with your air conditioner, but Arctic Air can sort that out for you, the Everly brothers are going to tell us about a certain amount of problems they had over in 1959.

I mean, we don't have problems all day long. We just have loads of fun, especially when we finally find someone. Yeah, he knows what he's looking for. Brian Adams from 1997, 22 to 10 on Bunbury 103.7.

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Beyonce, Irreplaceable. Ooh, indeed. 2008, another classic pop song here, played on Bunbury 103.7. 12 to 10 here, and we're having loads of fun so far this morning, but still much more to go with a couple things on birthdays, homegrown history, and that music quiz to come up in just a short while of time. But in the meantime, we're going to see what's happening this hour for local talent, and this Bunbury product, thanks to Jessica DePiazzi, marks a quarter of a century as she fronts this five-piece indie rock and blues band, known as Little Fair. Now this is from 2020 and it's their empathy named 25.

0: 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Mechanical in Strickland Street. They'll give your cooling system and brakes a good going over.
1: 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It's open from 10 until 1. 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The Grapevine on Bunbury 103.7.

Enrique Iglesias there with Ludacris tonight. I'm loving you. Another classic from 2010, album of the same name, pop classic on 103.7. 4 minutes to 10, and we've busted through this hour with party songs, old time classics, and a bit of Neil Diamond to boot. But it's been a major lot of fun, and that still carries on into the 10 o'clock hour, where I'll be doing birthdays and a bit of homegrown history. So if you know someone who's having a birthday, or maybe an anniversary, or any kind of celebration that we can help celebrate the long weekend with, send it into 0448 057 916, because I would absolutely love to give them a wicked shout out this morning live on air when I do them about in a, or what, 20 minutes or so. We'll see how it goes. But hey, I've been tuning up the guitars while Enrique has been playing some party music, and all I'm going to say is we're going to have to give a goodbye to Jane. It seems like I'd actually spell it this way as well too. That's right, Slade, myself, is about to play a band number with the rest of the band here in 103.7, Goodbye to Jane. I'll see you guys on the other side of the news, but listen to my song first, please. It's a lot of fun.

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1: Hello there, I'm Sean Bindley. The head of the World Health Organization has landed in Kinshasa ahead of a visit to the east of the country affected by the Ebola outbreak. Tedros Adhanom Ghebreyesus has appealed to warring parties in the region to declare a ceasefire to let health workers do their job. He says he believes they can get on top of the outbreak, but acknowledges the concern of people in the region who are mistrusting of authorities.
2: The mistrust, we can see.

0: I have fears.
1: The Weather Bureau will issue weather warnings later today as a severe cold front bears down on Perth and the South West Land Division. Winds and showers will start to increase tomorrow before the worst of the weather hits on Sunday afternoon and evening. There could be wind gusts of more than 85 kilometres an hour hitting the metro area. Meteorologist Jess Lingard says there's a chance of flooding on major roads, including the freeway.
2: Abnormally high tides because of the low pressure system sort of lifting the water, but also from the wind action of just wind just pushing up the river. So we end up seeing inundation around Barrack Street Jetty, that part of Riverside Drive, but also along the freeway northbound in Como, where the freeway is really close to the river.
1: A man has died when a truck slammed into a barrier on a highway on the border of New South Wales and Queensland. The incident occurred on the M1 at Tweed Heads just after 2 o'clock this morning, trapping the driver and killing the passenger at the scene. Paramedics treated the driver for serious injuries. He was taken to hospital. The highway remains closed in both directions. To South Australia, where two alleged high-end petrol thieves will face court today following separate arrests yesterday. Police arrested a 51-year-old Lewiston man at an Anglevale servo yesterday. He's facing charges of stealing $8,000 worth of fuel since October using three different vehicles. Last night, police arrested a 41-year-old man at Penfield Gardens. He's facing a range of driving offences and is a suspect in 70 fuel drive-offs over the past 9 months. Theo Ficari from the Association of Convenience Stores says these are extreme examples.
3: Most of the fuel theft that we see is opportunistic. Clearly, we've had about a 30% spike in the early sort of 6 to 8 weeks of this war in the Middle East. It's settled down a little bit.
1: A Gold Coast man will be extradited and face justice in Melbourne next week over one of Australia's most notorious robberies. The 78-year-old was taken into custody and appeared before Southport Magistrates Court yesterday. Police allege the man injured three men while robbing an Armour Guard cash transfer at a shopping centre in 1994. A national health survey has revealed a worrying knowledge gap, with most women unaware that dementia is their leading cause of death. The joint study by Jean Hales and Dementia Australia found only one in six women knew the statistic. Jean Hales, Chief Executive Dr. Sarah White, says most are also unaware that managing blood pressure and hearing loss can lower the risk.
4: Only 3 in 10 were able to answer correctly that having high blood pressure increases your risk. But blood pressure is something that we can manage. We can just get more women to know.
1: This is Air News. Firstly to tennis, and the men's draw at the French Open has been turned on its head, as Air Sports' Paul Walsh reports.
5: World number 54 Juan Manuel Cerúndolo from Argentina has pulled off the biggest upset in tennis so far this year when he came back from 2 sets to love down to defeat the world number 1 Jannik Sinner in 5 sets, 3-6, 2-6, 7-5, 6-1, 6-1. After taking the first 2 sets and being 5-1 up in the third, Sinner complained of dizziness and dehydration under the hot Parisian sun, had to leave the courts momentarily and returned to lose the next 3 sets in emphatic style.
6: Today was just not meant to be. I think many things together caused this problem today. But again, it can happen. I just need my time now to process.
5: For the Aussies, Adam Walton and Kimberly Brewer were both defeated in their round 2 matches, while Daria Kasatkina progressed to the third round. Paul Walsh for Air Sport.
1: Hawthorn will request a please explain from the AFL following a disallowed goal from forward Nick Watson in last night's 52-point dismantling of St Kilda. Running in for a set shot after the second quarter siren, Watson believed he had kicked the Hawks' 9th consecutive goal, but it was overturned, with umpires having deemed he ran off his line. Coach Sam Mitchell says it's certainly something he's going to be asking the AFL about.
7: On the other side of the ground, as a right footer, there is absolutely no reason that a player would go wider to give themselves an advantage. I'm glad it was in a game that where individual tiny scores didn't matter.
1: Australian Independent Radio News.
8: And we're on for a massive good morning. Welcome. And this is The Morning Show, sponsored by our friends over at Arctic Air. You can find them up in Picton Road, Bunbury, for all your air conditioning and type servicing needs. Your host for today is only one instead of two for a fantastic Friday, which would be odd, but we do call them a bit funky and fresh for a reason. That's because you never know what happens and you can't predict them because they're always different. So it's just me, Slade Wright, for the morning. But don't worry, I'm here right through till maybe just a bit over midday today, where we're going to have loads of fun, and I've still got all the rest of the fun lined up for the next 2 hours. But to start things off for this hour, we should have a little look at what's happening with the news, because in the time that I've been here in the chair in the past hour, or 2 hours I should say too, the clouds have started to come over. So let's hear what this is about. Today's looking to be cloudy, of course.

Medium chance of showers, but a bit of light winds as we head into our evening with no fire danger. A still low 3 on that moderate UV index, which can be expected. There's always sun out. It's always going to get you. Now, we have a long weekend this weekend, just in case you didn't know already, and it's pretty stacked weather-wise, but you're going to have to watch out on Sunday. Starting off with Saturday, though, maximum of 20, minimum of 7, and those showers are increasing with 20 mils of possible rain. Heading over to Sunday, where there's a guaranteed storm in the morning and very windy throughout the day, just in time for the footy, isn't it? Don't worry, we had a look, and it looks like it starts to ease out as we head into the afternoon, but you can still expect about 30 mils throughout the whole day as a whole on Sunday. But then the day that everyone gets off, Monday, for a change, maximum of 18 and a minimum of 10, but those showers and winds, they're easing out. So we're going to have a good time on that Monday, especially everyone that's having a birthday today, because they get it for the whole weekend. Now, we're going to see what's expected at the moment over across Bunbury, Busselton and Harvey, because they're all the same for today, expecting 18 with a shower or two all throughout. A little bit below is Collie, which is expecting 16, and then Perth, 19. If you're heading up there, you can expect a shower or two as well, just to boot that as well. Now, currently, 13 is what's happening over in Collie, which is a bit of a dramatic increase because it was only 9 about an hour ago. Oh, and then Bunbury sitting at 15 and Busselton 14, still warming up there, about to reach that 18 goal in the next couple hours, but we haven't even gotten close to midday yet, so we'll see what we can do to start things off. 7 past 10, and here's Sniff In with the actual N, The Tears. That's a cool name for a band. Driver's Seat. That's what I'm doing today. I'm in the driver's seat driving you along this fantastic Friday morning, 1978. So let's kick off this 10 o'clock hour.

sniffing the tears there in the driver's seat. That's what I'm doing this morning while Steve's away. Just me here to carry on the fantastic vibes and good times on this fantastic Friday. It's 11 past 10 here on Bunbury 103.7. And real quick, I'll be doing birthdays in just a short amount of time. So please, if you know anyone or everyone that has some kind of special thing going on today, maybe it's a birthday, maybe it's an anniversary, send it into 0448 057 916, and I'll give them a little bit of a shout out, a bit of a surprise maybe. See how it goes? Maybe it's good too when the actual song likes to play when I press the button, because that would have been perfect timing. There it is. All right, Jamiroquai now with a bit of Love Philosophy from 2001. Bit of funk to carry on this morning. I'll be getting on to those birthdays and we'll find out what else happened in Bunbury on this day a couple years ago. I'll be back soon.

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6: Hey!

No Time, Mondo Rock, 1982 from their Greatest Hits album, a remastered version as well, is why it sounds so clean. 21 past 10 on Bunbury 103.7, a massive good morning to you and you all who are listening. We are right in the smack bang middle of the morning show, sponsored by friends over at Arctic Air, and those friends at Arctic Air are the mobile service teams at them as well, and they'll carry out an essential routine servicing at a time that suits you. From the smallest split system to the biggest commercial setup, no job is too big or too small, and I can say that for sure because they're such a great crew, been a fantastic sponsor of us thus far here of the morning show, and we'll still be telling you a bit more about them as the morning goes along. Now, I've got one more song lined up here before we get into the birthday, so last call if you want to have a little bit of a shout out for your birthday or maybe an anniversary or anything like that. Help you celebrate by sending in what I can say on 0448057916. In the meantime, we're going to find out who is the Chapel of Love, thanks to Dixie Cups.

Chapel of Love indeed. Dixie Cups from 1964. Women of the 60s collection there, and 17 of the greatest songs from the 60s, as they say. 25 past 10, this is where we're at in Bunbury 103.7. Right smack bang in 5 minutes, middle of the morning show. So good to have you here with me this morning while Steve's away, because it's just me having this fun here for the Fantastic Friday. And something else that's fantastic is a bit of homegrown history and birthdays, which is what we're going to do just about now. Seeing what happened on this day. So let's see what we have here. Taking our minds back to the 29th of May, which is today, in 1922. Now, the health board inspector reported one case of scarlet fever. The premise was fumigated at the patient and the patient removed to the hospital. The general health of the town was excellent. However, house-to-house inspections were carried out in Spencer, Zoe, Stewart and Rose Streets, with 27 notices being served to provide metal rubbish bins with covers. 34 loaves of bread were weighed from the baker's carts and shops, with good ways generally being recorded, and 188 rats had been received during the precious 5 weeks, with two new poisons being brought into use. It's crazy how different health things happened back then as well, but that was on this day over in Bunbury in 1922. The more you know, sort of there, just a bunch of cool stuff happens here. In smaller towns, you'd think as well, a couple details on Collie having a newly elected councillors and stuff on the same day that have been resigned, so the more you know. Now getting on to birthdays, first of all, if you're having your birthday or anniversary or anything of the sorts, a massive happy birthday and or anniversary to you. I do have two very special people that are having their birthdays today, or one of them had their birthday a couple weeks ago, but I do have a few songs that were in the list that were too good not to have them come right after the shout out, so they're going to have to wait in just a little bit. I can see what they know what they're thinking of, but they are coming up in just a short amount of time. But however, we'll find out whose birthday those two mysterious people are sharing it with. And one of them is Melanie Brown, also known as Scary Spice, one of the Spice Girls who scored the 1996 UK number one and 1997 US number one single with Wannabe, the five of them all together, plus 8 other UK number one singles. And she also had a 1998 UK number one single with I Want You Back, and has now become a television presenter, talent competition judge and model. That's Melanie Brown, born on this day in 1975. Also born on this day is Bernie Lynch, born in Perth, woohoo, in 1953, who would be 72, or he passed away at the age of 72, I should say, in this year. The Australian musician, as known, Lynch and Grace Knight were the nucleus for the band The Eurogliders. The band's last show was in Newcastle in late 2025, and they were due to perform a festival in Penrith in March 2026. Their biggest hit was Heaven Must Be There, a number two on the Australian charts in 1984. Then in 1985, they had 2 10 hits with They Will, We Will Together and Can't Wait to See You. That's Bernie Lynch, who'd be born on this day, coming from Perth, very local as you can get, on this day born on this day in 1953. And last but not least, Noel Gallagher, born in Manchester, England, 1967. He's going to be 59 today. The UK musician and singer, him and his brother Liam are the nucleus as well for the band Oasis. The group reunited in 2025 for their Oasis Live 25 World Tour, which began in July, marking the Gallagher brothers' first shows together since 2009. The tour spanned the UK, Ireland and Australia, with their hits including What's the Story, Morning Glory, Wonderwall, which went number one in Australia, Don't Look Back in Anger as well. He quit Oasis in 2009 after a fight with his brother Liam, but in recent years he's been touring with his band The High Flying Birds. And although that is also a good band, The High Flying Birds, for all the birthday people out there, especially ones who are going to be coming up in just a short while, we're going to be playing that number one Australian hit from Oasis for, I should say, Noel Gallagher's, which birthday was it? 59th birthday, almost at the big 6-0. Here is Wonderwall.

0: massive happy 59th birthday for Noel Gallagher there, turning 59 today, not too far from the big 60. There we go, Oasis and Wonderwall, all the massive birthday people such as Melanie Brown and Bernie Lynch, who's also having their birthday today. We're going to find out a bit more in a little while about who else had their birthday today, some people that I know indeed, but they've got some songs that coincidentally lined up as well perfectly. We'll hear from that in just a little bit. It's 26 to 11 on Bunbury 103.7, and after these, it's Dream Girl by Brian Davies.
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nearly finished that. Brian Davies and Dreamgirl, 1965. Really close to getting me there on that little bit of that tick on the end of that one. Now, it's 23 to 11 on Bunbury 103.7, and I was alluding to before that a couple other people have had their birthdays today that we were going to get into, and this one especially I should be saying about now. Now, I want to say a massive happy birthday to my Auntie Toot, who's also known as Christy Harker, maybe more importantly known over in Collie, also known as well as Kathy from Cottesloe, if you know, you know. Now, I hope that she enjoys, especially tonight, a few birthday wines by the fire pit, because I know that's going to be happening along tonight, because it's a good night to be doing it before that weather kicks up, and maybe even a karaoke sing-along as well to a song like this. Massive birthday, massive happy birthday to you as well, Auntie Toot. Hope you enjoy this. Wilson Phillips, Hold On.

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7: Yeah, my man.

I want to tell you a story every man ought to know. If you want a little loving, you gotta start real slow. She's gonna love you tonight now, if you just treat her right now. Oh, squeeze her real gentle, gotta make her feel good. Tell her that you love her like you know you should. 'Cause if you don't treat her right, she won't love you tonight. If you practice my method just as hard as you can, you're gonna get a reputation as a loving man. And you'll be glad every night that you treated her right.

Roy Head and the Traits, you forget that's the name, Treat Her Right from 1965. We're playing a lot of 65 classics this morning, but that's what we do here on 103.7. We just play all the classics. And I especially hope that my auntie for her birthday today enjoyed that song. Wilson Phillips, Hold On. Hope there was a bit of singing done there. I know we were all here in the studio. I could hear Jeff outside singing it as well. He was loving it, shaking his head right now. Now, it's time to get into this part, which is the local part. From 2022, this young man from Busselton is a singer-songwriter that studied at Whopper Classic School. Got a lot of friends that go there. It's a great place. Now, they're a music teacher and are bound to be a superstar. He's Paddy D, and this is his one of his later songs, You're Lying When You Say Goodbye.

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Eurythmics there, Would I Lie to You from 1985, another classic. 1985 is a great year. 6 to 11 here on Bunbury 103.7, and we're at the last song of the hour, and I gotta say it's a special one indeed, because it's alluding to that gentleman who's having his birthday, or had his birthday a couple days ago. Now firstly, I want to say a quick good morning to the crew over at Soundwave, being our very own, most importantly, Nathan Wheels, along with Michelle, Scott, Travis and Brady, who will be out there working hard on the cars as we speak. Now, when I was there yesterday, for obvious reasons, I met this gentleman, Sean. And Sean, in fact, had his big 50th birthday just recently on Wednesday, and is quite the fan of his big, bassy, loud music. He was getting his car fully decked out in a fantastic manner, I should say, by the crew, and I could hear it sounding really well when I was going out the door leaving there yesterday. Now, I can say, Sean, for your big 50th, I've got a song as a late birthday present lined up as the last one for the hour, and I can tell him now, because he'll know, that subwoofer, it was sounding immaculate, my friend. So here it is for Sean, it's the last one of the hour, Metallica, The Memory Remains.

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1: I'm Mark Dransfield. New modelling suggests the federal government's property tax overhaul will push up rents by nearly $500 a year by the end of the decade. The Master Builders analysis predicts the changes to negative gearing and capital gains tax will lead to a reduction of nearly 9,000 new builds. Master Builders SA CEO Will Frogley says the government needs to take a do-no-harm approach to changes of this magnitude.
2: You need to look at it through the lenses of, will this make homes more affordable or less affordable? Will this policy lead to more jobs being created or less jobs being created? It's that simple. If you look at through the prism for all these different things, that will lead to the right decisions if people have got the will to do it. But it is a housing emergency. There's no doubt about it.
1: The consumer watchdog is for the first time taking an online marketplace to the federal court over alleged product safety failures. Sean Bindley reports.
3: The ACCC alleges Amazon Australia sold a backpack designed for children

0: contravention of Australian consumer law.
1: Button batteries are extremely dangerous to children if swallowed. They can become stuck in a child's throat and result in serious lifelong injuries.
0: The European Union has hit discount online retailer Temu with a $325 million fine for selling illegal and unsafe items on its platform. Sean Bindley, Air News.
2: A stretch of the M1 remains closed in both directions hours after a fatal crash on the Queensland-New South Wales border. Georgina Winter with more.
3: Emergency crews were called to the Pacific Motorway at Tweed Heads, just north of the Tugun Tunnel, at around 2 o'clock this morning. A truck had slammed into a road barrier, trapping the driver and killing their passenger at the scene. Once freed from the wreckage, the driver was treated for serious injuries before being taken to the Gold Coast University Hospital. He remains in a serious but stable condition. The crash forced the closure of all north and southbound lanes, triggering traffic chaos for morning commuters. While the crash investigation unit remains on scene, diversions are in place and drivers are urged to avoid the area.
2: A court in Austria has sentenced the man who admitted to planning an attack on a Taylor Swift concert to 15 years in prison. The BBC's Bethany Bell reports.
4: Baron A had pleaded guilty to many of the charges against him, including planning the attack on a Taylor Swift concert in Vienna almost 2 years ago. All three shows were cancelled to the dismay of almost 200,000 fans and the singer herself. Baron A told the court he was sorry. He was on trial with another 21-year-old man named as Arda K from Slovakia, who was found guilty of being part of an Islamic State cell with him, but who wasn't involved in the Taylor Swift plot.
2: Heads have rolled at auditing giant KPMG, a fresh whistleblower investigation forcing the CEO to hand in his resignation. The company released a statement confirming the departure of CEO Andrew Yates and another senior partner over another incident where confidential client data was allegedly used to win business contracts. Checking the Aussie share market, the All Ords is trading up 98 points at 89.18. One Australian dollar is buying 71.61 US cents. This is Air News. St Kilda coach Ross Lyon says they'll take some valuable lessons out of last night's 52-point loss to Hawthorn. The Saints didn't kick their first goal of the night until the third quarter. The final score, the Hawks 18-11-119 to St Kilda's 9-13-67. Lyon says it was pleasing to see a fight back from his side.
5: When you look around the league and it seems like teams are having halves and games that they don't like, and it's no excuse, but we don't like it, but hopefully that was our one tonight and we get back on the horse and recover in 10 days. But talk's cheap. We played quality, we've been in all games, and we fought back.
2: NRL and the Sky Blues have completed the first whitewash of Women's Origin since the series was expanded to 3 games, with a 12-4 win on the Gold Coast. Coach John Strange says the playing squad's ultra competitive in everything they do.
6: It's scary for myself, so I sort of get out of the way because they end up going at each other. No one wants the ref as staff members because they get abused, but that's who they are. They want to win everything.
2: And in tennis, Daria Kasatkina has set up a meeting with world number one Aryna Sabalenka, winning through to the third round of the French Open. Kasatkina and Alex de Minaur are the only Aussies left in the singles draw at Roland Garros, with the Demon facing Jakub Mensik tonight. Australian Independent Radio News.
7: And we're on. Massive good morning to you all, and welcome, because we're right in the middle, in the last hour of the morning show. I'm that excited, if you couldn't tell, that I'm just jumping out of this seat here. But sitting here by myself, yes, there's no Steve here today. It's just me, Slade, right? But don't worry, we've got one more action-packed hour, and there's one specific reason why we call it action-packed, but I'll get into that in just a moment. Now, we're broadcasting live here on our 103.7 station, the station sponsor Arctic Air, and you can go find them over on that Picton Road in Bunbury for all your air conditioning and servicing needs. It's very, very wealthy of you to do that, especially as we're getting into these cooler months when this is very, very needed, especially on a weekend like this weekend where it's all rain and then it clears up and then it gets rainy again, so everyone is going to start switching up real soon. Now, going into weather to start off with, for this hour, the clouds out here of the studio have started to cover up really, really quickly. They were only a few about an hour ago. Now, before that, there was none, and now all I can see is grey except for a little bit of blue on the top. It's a sign of things to come, because today is cloudy with a medium of chance of showers and light winds as we head into the evening, with no fire danger rating though, but still at a UV index of 3, which is a moderate. Now that's in a warning for what's coming up in the weekend, because Saturday is

Got a maximum of 20 and a minimum of 7 with showers increasing. That's 20 mils of rain that's increasing up until Sunday where there's a very big storm on its way, very windy, and 30 mils of rain. But it's only happening throughout that morning section of the morning. So if you're doing stuff out there with your family and friends for this WA day, long weekend, then plan it out for the afternoon. Maybe watch the footy while you're at it. Seems to be what everyone's doing. And then we carry on over to the day that everyone actually gets off, is where things start to ease out with the showers and the winds easing, with a maximum of 18 and a minimum of 10 for the 1st of June, which is the Monday WA day. Now, keeping in the now, 18 is what we can expect today as we peak up here in the next hour or two in Bunbury, Busselton and Harvey all together, having those shower or two sprinkled out in between. Collie just a bit below, expecting 16 and a couple clouds throughout. And if you're heading up to Perth, expect a little bit warmer at a 19, but still keeping that shower or two, especially through those long roads. And hey, it's coming. It's on its way. It's going to start here and then it'll head up there. So just to keep that in mind. Currently, though, sitting over in Collie, 15, they've warmed up quite a bit. They're no longer frozen. I say that pretty much every week at this stage. While Busselton and Bunbury, they're both sharing 16 with a little bit of rain sharing in between. Looking at my radar now, there's nothing big coming on its way yet, but I can see some clouds forming. I know I got a bit excited there, thinking that there's actually going to be some rain in the next maybe half an hour or so. Now, I'm going to figure out how to pronounce words properly, but in the meantime, we're going to get ready for the music quiz, which is going to be coming up in just a little bit. So come all, come one, gather around, because it's going to be a doozy today. I've prepared the song already, thanks to the help of Jeff McNish, and we are going to be on our way in just a short while. To get us excited, here's Pseudo Echo, a beat for you from 1986.

definitely a beat for you, a beat to desire. Pseudo Echo there. 1968's Love and Adventure album debuting. Beat for you, classic. That's it. 12 past 11 here on Bunbury 103.7, where all the fun's happening and even more of it's about to begin, because we're a minute over, but it still means we can head right on in to the music quiz. Yes, Buckingham Quality Butcher Shop quiz is now on, and as well as the Star of the Day competition. Now, you know the name of the game, but do you know how it works? Well, this is where you can win a $20 voucher for meat at Buckingham Quality Butchers. Now, you can go visit them down at the plaza anytime you like, open from 7 to 6 Monday to Friday, and 7 to 1:30 on Saturdays, because we all got to have a bit of time off, especially in a place like that. It gets very, very busy very quickly. Now, there are terms and conditions, though, so here's the bit. You aren't eligible to win this voucher if you've won a prize from the station in the last 30 days. But it just means you're the star of the day. We'll still tell everyone that you were the one that got the answer right. You just can't take home that $20 voucher. However, if you do get that voucher, you've got to pick it up within 30 days, because otherwise we'll have stacks of them here if we've had them and left otherwise. Now, here's what you got to do. If you can guess the name and the song, or name of the song and the artist of this little snippet that I have so freshly prepared for you, send in the details via text to get this 0448057916. And you can take home that sweet, sweet $20 voucher for Buckingham Quality Butcher Shop meat. I know, it's fantastic. Steve absolutely raves about them sausages, and I'm still yet to give them a go. So maybe one of you can take this home and give it a try today for this long weekend. It's going to come real handy. Now, I know you've been waiting for it, so here it is. For all you listeners out there, here is your music quiz for today. Here we go. Try it again. I wonder if anyone got it off of that already. There it is, and I'll do one more time. We'll go for the people in the front row, because they usually can hear it straight up. Now, I'll keep that open for a little while, and in case things get tricky, we might have a couple clues come out here and there, but we got to see who's going to get this first. Remember, we're looking for the song name and the artist, and all you have to do is just punch that into 0448057916, especially if you've never entered a competition in before. This is the most beginner-friendly one we have on offer, I reckon. So you can just send in all that and your name, so we make sure that which one goes to you, and you can just have a go and see if you win. So while that's on and it's brewing in everyone's minds, we're going to confuse you by playing another song. Is Stevie Wright? Hey, I might be related to that guy with EV.

0: Ive by Steve Wright. Yeah, I don't know. I don't think he's related to me, but it'd be pretty cool if he was. 1974 by the album Hard Road. It's 18 past 11 here on Bunbury 103.7. And if you've caught us live here in the studio, yes, you've caught us right in the middle of the music quiz sponsored by our friends over at Buckingham Quality Butchers. This is where you can take home that $20 voucher for meat at Buckingham Quality Butchers. Now, I've got three entries in here so far that came in swinging, not even before I started playing Stevie Wright, so they didn't even have any time to get confused. So let's take a look at what we've been sent. So we've got Scott up first. How you doing, Scott? Hope you're having an awesome fantastic Friday with me here. So he's suggested Sweet Dreams by the Eurythmics. Oh, nice guess. I gotta say, it's a good guess, but unfortunately, buddy, you're gonna have to go for it again because that would be incorrect, man. Sorry. Next we got Ty. Morning to you, Ty. Is it Early Warning by the Baby Animals? I haven't heard that song in ages, Ty. I reckon I'd have to play that the next time I'm in, but sorry, Ty, unfortunately as well, that is incorrect too. Oh, and last but not least, we have the legend herself, Leanne Woods. How you doing, Leanne? I hope you're having a fantastic morning this morning with me here on Bunbury 103.7. She's suggesting Cherry Pie by Warrant. Oh, Leanne, guess what, Leanne? I got something in surprise for ya. Bummer. Unfortunately, Leanne, that is incorrect as well. You guys are all going to have to try again. But you know what? I'll be nice this time and I will extend this clip just the tiniest little bit because I feel like it was a bit short. Now, let's see if you guys can get this. Here's your music quiz for today. There it is. Even though I extended it, it still sounds short. But that's the idea of the music quiz. You got to try and get it. Try and really get your brains ticking over with these little bits of music. It usually comes to people's heads with after the first couple goes. So we'll say we're in the warm-up phase. And one more time for the people in the back this time. Be sure to send in your guesses, that song and that artist, to 0448-057-916. And you could take home that $20 for meat at Buckingham Quality Butchers. It's going to come in handy for this long weekend. More time to enjoy it all. Now, after these, we're going to hear from the Beach Boys, and they're taking a trip. I don't know where, but we'll find out.
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Sounds righteous there. Yeah, Beach Boys have gone down to Hawaii and say it's the best place they've ever been. 1964 from lost classics of the 50s and 60s. Seems like that is always in the top three lists of places to go. Hawaii would be great, especially around this time of year before it gets cold. That seems to be the topic of discussion. But hey, looking outside the studio window here, things have just started to brighten up. We can see the sun for a change. Looks like that UV index might have to up itself a bit because the sun's out and it's touching all the grass that I can see. So might have to go take that in while we can. Now, once again, we're in the middle of our music quiz. That's right, Slade. Get on back on track. Too much looking at the sun outside the window. So, up first, I'm going to go through these suggestions that have just ran through because they've all, once again, come in right after each other. But we have a new one, but we're going to see who's giving it a second go. And we've got two of them. Up first, Leanne, who's come in with a suggestion from Jimi Hendrix. Classic there, Foxy Lady. Leanne, it is a Foxy song indeed, but unfortunately, that is incorrect. Nice guess, but you're going to have to try again because that is not looking like the same one that I'm seeing here. Scott's up next, suggesting Alice Cooper's Poison. Oh, nice, Scott, again for another one, but nah, sorry, mate, that is unfortunately incorrect as well. And last but not least, we have a new one, a new challenger, Greg, suggesting Russell Morris, The Real Thing. And Greg, buddy, I got to tell you, because that is quite the suggestion, but once again, I apologize. Whoops, there we go. Wrong button there. Now, I'm going to do, to help out a little bit, is I'm going to bring the music up just a little bit more. So I've done it again, and we're going to reveal right now what era this song's from. Now, listen in. This song is specifically from the 80s, all right? Now, you got the 80s in your head. Give this another listen and tell me what you think. There we go, a little bit more than before. So this song's from the 80s, and let's see what you guys have got. Be sure to just test your mic by sending in your suggestions to 0448057916, and you could take home that voucher today. As soon as you get it, it is all yours, and all you got to do is just guess that song name and the artist. And hey, don't be worried if you do get your answers wrong. Have you seen me try to guess something before? It doesn't go well all the time, but that's just the part of guessing. It's always about giving it a go, and you never know. Even if you're unsure of it, you might be onto something and might get the answer just after it. So while you're thinking about that, we're going to go back to some full songs instead of playing half a second snippets with Paul Simon, You Can Call Me Al.

0: You Can Call Me Al, Paul Simon, closing out from the album Graceland in 1986. Another great song here. It's just been great songs all the time here on 103.7, but that's how we like to do things, especially since it's 28 to 12 right here. We are on air right through till midday today here, a part of the morning show with your host, which is me, Slade Wright. And we're on air for our station sponsor, Arctic Air. And hey, with all air conditioning being used all year round, it's no surprise that the problems start to come up, and they start to come up pretty quickly. And when it does, it hits pretty bad. But at sponsor Arctic Air, they'll nip the small problems in the bud before they start costing you. And we've seen how some of those things cost. They can get pricey pretty quickly. So go send them a visit down in Picton Road for all your air conditioning needs here. Maybe today, maybe after the long weekend, we can see how it goes. Now, once again, we're in the middle of our music quiz, if you didn't know already, if I haven't said it that many times enough. And we're going to take another look and see who, if there is a who, of something gotten right here. Now, first up, we got Troy. Massive good morning to you, Troy, suggesting if it's Black or White by Michael Jackson. Oh, that's a heard that's going to be a great biopic movie as well too. That's probably why it's all fresh in our minds. And unfortunately, Troy, that would be incorrect. A great song, but not the song we're looking for. And also, we have a brand new listener that's contacted us for the first time, and her name's Kim. So massive good morning to you, Kim, suggesting if it is Face Down by Red Jumpsuit Apparatus. Now, unfortunately, Kim, another great guess. I once again haven't heard that song in a long time, but I believe it's in our system. But that is the incorrect answer. I do suggest you try again, though, Kim, because you're onto something there. I can tell you that both you and Troy are onto something there. So what I'm going to do, because I feel like I've been mean this morning, I'm going to play the song one more lot. Now, remember, this is an 80s song, and we'll have this as the last go to see, otherwise, if it'll be a carryover. So I have to give Steve all of this mess that I've made for Tuesday for him to clear up for me. So let's see if you guys can get it after this next song finishes. So here it is. Listen to it now for the people in the middle. Here you go. Your music quiz is right here. Oh, I can see how it's tricky. But blame me for that too. So there we go. I'll keep that open. That's an 80s song there. And all I need is just the right name and the right artist. And you can take home that $20 voucher. Thanks to our friends over Buckingham Quality Butchers. The number is 0448-057-916. And we'll be leaving it open for one more song. Let's see how you guys can do. After this, we'll hear from King, Love and Pride.
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0: The king there himself with a bit of a ooh on the end there. Love and Pride, 1985. So many songs that I've been playing this morning have come from specifically the fifth year in each decade. How good's that? Seems like that's where all the good songs happen. From the super hits of the 80s, that was, once again, King, Love and Pride. It's 21 to 12 and you are live right here with me on Pumbrey 103.7 and we're at the final stretch of the music quiz. So let's take a look into the little suggestions box and see what people have been guessing. Let's see if we have a winner amongst this. First up, Gus, my man, let's see what you got. Satisfied by Richard Marx. Buddy, that is a great answer again. These are all so good answers this morning, but I'm sorry, Gus, that is incorrect, my friend. We're going to have to try again on the next one. And last but not least, Jorge, good morning to you, my friend. Once again, we have Journey with Don't Stop Believing. And Jorge, sometimes I don't know how you do it, but this time, my friend, it is incorrect as well. Well, that's it, guys. Unfortunately, we're going to have to cut it off here and I'm going to have to leave Steve to clean up with my mess on Tuesday because we're all off on Monday since it is a public holiday after all. So thanks again for playing. I appreciate you guys all for trying, but it looks like I've made a bit more than I can chew with this one. But I bet that by the time it'll get there next week, everyone will be like, what? It was that song? Because that's how it always goes. But hey, in the meantime, remember, it's an 80s song and I can keep that in there. Steve will come back with some of these nice clues that I've prepared for him for the next one. But thanks again for playing. Now, after these, we're going to hear from Deadstar, Deeper Water, and a couple more things to find out before we close out this fantastic morning this morning.
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Dead Star there with Deeper Water, 2003. Now I've got Locked and Stocked, a new Australian music that we do like to play here on 103.7. There's so much talent we have here down in the southwest, it gets pretty insane. Now the first version of this song was done in 2021, and 2 years later he finally had another crack at it, like that harmonica on just now. So now in 2026 he's finally happy with it and pushed its release. So here it is, the man himself, Matt Angell, straight from Perth with Lock, Stock and Barrel.

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DJ Snake there with Justin Bieber, Let Me Love You, to close us out. 2016 only felt like yesterday, and it was 10 years ago. That is insane. One of the mega hits. Now, that about wraps up my time here today. 5 minutes to 12, and I'm all finished. I'm about to handball things over to Smitty now, who'll be taking over for the Lunchbox Show, taking in all your requests. So please send him into 0448-057-916, and he's going to carry on the fun for the next 3 hours. But I got to say, it has been quite a fantastic, funky, fun Friday with you all, and I really appreciate all you guys tuning in. So until next week, when Steve will be joining me once again and we'll get things up and running to your regular scheduled programming, I'll be talking to you guys then. So you guys take it easy, take it safe, have all the fun you can possibly have on this long weekend, and I'll be talking to you next week. So all I can say now is peace out and have fun.

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1: This is Air News Western Australia. I'm Sean Bindley. A Perth family affected by contamination from toxic forever chemical PFAS is calling for the government to push for more compensation. The federal government launched a multi-billion dollar claim against manufacturing giant 3M, which is accused of hiding the toxic nature of a firefighting foam which has contaminated 28 defence sites across Australia, including the RAAF base Pierce in Bullsbrook. Local residents and community advocate Colin Butlins says it's taken too long for the government to act.
2: How can they say to us for years, citizens of Australia, that there's nothing wrong with this chemical? It's okay, there's nothing wrong. And now they want to sue for it. You know, they're suing for $2 billion. Is that all that Australia is worth?
1: New AI safety cameras will be switched on in a few days, but guilty drivers won't need to pay a fine until nearly the end of the year. Jake Patrick explains.
3: The cameras have been hanging from a new gantry over the Mitchell Freeway at Vinston Street for several months, but from Monday, they'll be turned on properly. Motorists will then start receiving infringements in the mail, targeting people not wearing seatbelts, using their phones and speeding. But they won't be required to pay any fines or cop demerit points until after the six-month grace period ends in November. The cameras positioned near Vinston Street will soon be coupled with a set near Caranup Road. Road southbound. Double demerits are in place for this long weekend. Jake Batrick, Perth.
1: A cold front sweeping through Perth.

0: of the system tomorrow afternoon before the worst of the weather hits 24 hours later. We're being urged to prepare our properties and bring inside anything that could get airborne and cause damage. Meteorologist Jess Lingard says there's a chance of flooding on major roads, including the freeway.
1: Abnormally high tides because of the low pressure system sort of lifting the water, but also from the wind action of just wind just pushing up the river. So we end up seeing inundation around Barrack Street Jetty, that part of Riverside Drive, but also along the freeway northbound in Como, where the freeway's really close to the river.
0: She says it could make Sunday night's clash between the Eagles and Essendon interesting.
1: I'm not a footy girl, but maybe if you kick it with the wind, potentially that might give you some better opportunities. If you are heading to the footy this weekend, please be aware of the damaging and dangerous weather that is forecast. Make sure that you are driving safely, commuting safely, and that you are prepared for that severe weather this weekend.
0: West Coast fans will have to wait at least another week to see off-season recruit Brandon Stasevic at AFL level. The 26-year-old played his first game of footy in the Waffle last week after battling various injuries. Eagles coach Andrew McQuarter says he needs another week of fitness work.
2: We'd love him in our team, but we also really want to set him up to succeed. So he only played about 70-odd minutes of game time last week. So we just thought, together with Stas and the medical team, he just needs a bit more of a build before we expose him to AFL games.
0: Tom Gross, Clay Hall and Cooper Duff-Titler have all been added to the Eagles squad, which takes on Essendon on Sunday. This is Air News Western Australia.
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4: And looking around the region, currently the temperatures are 15 in Collie, 17 in Busselton and 18 here in Bunbury. We're looking at a forecast maximum of 18, which we've reached already. The forecast says cloudy, medium chance of showers and light winds. Having a glance at tomorrow, we've got showers increasing, a forecast maximum of 20 and a forecast minimum overnight of 7. 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You got Smitty in the chair right through until 3 today. Big thanks to Slade Wright for filling in. He had, sounded like he had a great show. I was listening in. A lot of good music on the go there. And if you've got a request you'd like me to play, send me a text on 0448 057 916. And to start off the hour, as I've been doing for a little bit, here's the Beach Boys, Chapel of Love.

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You're listening to Smithy, live and local on Bunbury 103.7. And this is the Lunchbox Show, brought to you Monday through Friday, midday till 3, courtesy of station sponsor Outdoor Blind Designs, the industry leaders in the design, manufacture and installation of outdoor blinds and awnings. If you've got a request, a song you'd like to hear, or you'd like to have a shout out for your workplace, send me a text. Let me know what you want. 0448 057 916. I hope it's Billy Joel, because here he is with Only the Good Die Young.

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That was Prince, 1999, 17 past 12 on Bunbury 103.7. And we've got a request from Jorge. If you've got a request, send me a text, 0448 057 916, and I'll do my best to get it on air. Jorge wants to listen to the Rolling Stones. You can't always get what you want.

reception. A glass of wine in her hand.

0: 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Mechanical in Strickland Street. They'll give your cooling system and brakes a good going over.
1: Have a fun time with the kids and grandies on the third Sunday of each month at the Forest Park Miniature Railway. The trains will be running again on the 21st of June in Blair Street. Tickets for rides are only $4. Closed shoes must be worn. You'll be able to treat the littlies with ice creams, drinks and a sausage sizzle. The Forest Park Miniature Railway is running again on the 21st of June. The trains operate between 10 and 2 and are run by volunteers and railway enthusiasts. The Grapevine on Bunbury 103.7.

What a fantastic song. Of course, Chuck Berry, the legend, the man, Johnny B. Good. And it is 25 past 12 on Bunbury 103.7. You're listening to Smithy, live and local. And Scott sent in a request for us today. He said it's 50 years since How's That by Sherbet was released. And he's dead right. I remember when it came out. We actually in the band used to play Cassandra, which was another great song by Sherbet. But here we have Sherbet with How's That for Scott.

It's 29 past 12. That was Sherbet going out for Scott. 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Coming up shortly, we've got a bit of local music by Amberlee Mary Allen. But right now, Mary and her family are driving through the southwest, and they've tuned into Bunbury 103.7 and are loving the music. So Mary has requested a song that comes off the Melancholy and the Infinite Sadness album from 1995. But the song's called 1979. Here it is, The Smashing Pumpkins. Hope you enjoy the Southwest. It's a great part of the world.

And that was Amberly Mary Allen, live local music here on Bunbury 103.7. And that's what happens when you press a button and the song you expect doesn't play. It's 27-1, and my apologies, Mary. Here we have, right now, going out for Mary, travelling through the southwest with her family, the Smashing Pumpkins, 1979.

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18-1, that was the Cranberries, Salvation. And we've got a request from Dick. He's listening in from Brisbane again. Thanks for tuning in, and thanks for everybody for listening. Dick would like to hear a bit of John Michael Montgomery, and he's got a song called I Swear. I hope he doesn't. I could be in trouble. Here it is right now, Dick. Thanks for tuning in.

What a great song. John Michael Montgomery from 1994. Going out there for Dick. Great choice, Dick. You introduced me to a great band yesterday, Dutch band Kayak. If anybody wishes to listen to them, very, very much like Queen. The bloke, the lead singer, had a fantastic voice. It's 13 to 1 on Bunbury 103.7. And here's Graham Nash, Military Madness.

0: 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Mechanical in Strickland Street. They'll give your cooling system and brakes a good going over.
1: When you write poetry, the words are supposed to rhyme. But when it's the bush version, it doesn't happen every time. Sometimes it's funny, sometimes it's sad, but that's the charm, it's real, not bad. Enjoy a night of bush poetry and socialising with the Bunbury Bush Poets. They meet every 2 months at the Parade Hotel. The next gathering is on Monday, the 8th of June. It kicks off at 6 p.m. for a couple of hours of poetry, socialising and a really relaxed night. The Bunbury Bush Poets' next meeting is at the Parade Hotel on Monday, the 8th of June. The Grapevine on Bunbury 103.7.

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It's 5 to 1 on Bunbury 103.7, and this is the Lunchbox Show, brought to you by Outdoor Blind Designs. Taking us up to the national news, we got a bit of Barnsley, Driving Wheels.

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1: I'm Mark Dransfield. Federal opposition leader Angus Taylor says he stands by swearing at the Prime Minister, arguing he's reflecting community sentiment. Mr Taylor slammed Anthony Albanese during a fiery question time over his changes to the tax system. Legislation's been introduced to adjust capital gains and negative gearing despite a backlash. Mr Taylor says the PM's failing to recognise he's made a mistake.
2: I'm just expressing what I hear every single day when I'm out talking to small business people and farmers around the country. And frankly, the language they use is often a hell of a lot more colourful than the language I used in the Parliament yesterday.
1: Heads have rolled at KPMG after the auditing giant admitted it failed to properly investigate whistleblower reports. The company released a statement this morning confirming CEO Andrew Yates and another senior partner, Julian McPherson, were out over another incident where confidential client data was allegedly used to win business contracts. ASIC has announced it's investigating a number of auditors, prompting the company to reopen the whistleblower investigation. Kieran Pender from the Human Rights Law Centre says this should be a wake-up call for the government.
3: The biggest gap in the Australian whistleblowing landscape right now is the absence of a body to oversee and enforce whistleblowing laws and support whistleblowers. That's why we have for many years been calling on the federal government to establish a whistleblower protection authority, a one-stop shop to protect and support whistleblowers.
1: Police and Brisbane City Council officers have entered a camp set up by protesters at the city's Olympic Stadium site as the deadline for them to leave passes. Chloe Affleck reports.
4: Campers have been told to pack up their belongings and move on, with shovels set to break ground on a $3.6 billion Olympic Stadium on Monday. Indigenous protesters have been camping at Victoria Park for several months now and are refusing to leave, claiming the land is a historical Aboriginal gathering space. The group have lodged an application for cultural heritage protection with the federal government and are awaiting a decision. They've been given until this afternoon to get out of the park, with ownership of the land due to be transferred to the game's independent infrastructure.

0: irregularities in their hearing after drastic weight loss. Lee Harrison reports.
1: They call it a Ozempic ear, crackling, popping and echo-like voices, even hearing the sounds of your own organs. People who've been through dramatic weight loss using injectables are increasingly reporting what's known as patulous eustachian tube dysfunction. Experts have told News Corp sounds are amplified when the canal connecting the middle ear to the throat stays open as fat pads shrink, causing loss of structural support. Since 2023, GLP-1 users have lodged at least 9 hearing-related complaints with the Therapeutic Goods Administration. ENT surgeons say for some people, they're hearing noises in the ear every time they breathe. Lee Harrison, Air News.
0: And one of billionaire Jeff Bezos's Blue Origin New Glenn rockets has exploded on the launch pad during a tied-down test in Florida. Blue Origin says all personnel have been accounted for. This is Air News. In tennis, world number one Jannik Sinner is out of the French Open after suffering dizziness and leg cramps in the heat. The 24-year-old's lost to Argentine Juan Manuel Cerundolo after being within one game of closing out the match in straight sets. Meantime, Aussie Daria Kazatkina is into the third round. The 29-year-old defeated Switzerland's Susan Bandecchi 7-5, 7-6. Kazatkina now psyching up to meet Aryna Sabalenka.
2: This is where I'm finding my confidence, you know, like little by little building up the, you know, my feeling on the court again. And on Saturday is going to be a huge challenge for sure.
0: In Super Rugby, Reds fans will get a glimpse of the future when teenage star Trayvon Pritchard pulls on the fullback jersey tonight. The 19-year-old replaces Jock Campbell to face the Fijian Drua in just his second Super Rugby start. Reds skipper Fraser McGrath says he'll enjoy the challenge.
3: He's looking dangerous out there and super abrasive. You know, he's able to beat defenders easily and maintain his sort of composure in the collision. So I'm for him at home as well. So in front of, I guess, his mum and his dad and his other siblings, it's going to be exciting.
0: Earlier, it's the Crusaders versus the Hurricanes in Christchurch. And the NBL schedule has been released for the upcoming season. The opening game will see NBA veteran Joe Ingles make his Melbourne United debut against the Adelaide 36ers at John Cain Arena on September 19. Australian Independent Radio News.
4: And looking at the forecast for the rest of today, cloudy, medium chance of showers and light winds. Looking at tomorrow, showers increasing. We're heading for a forecast maximum of 20 and a forecast minimum overnight of 7. Currently at 16 in Collie, 17 in Busselton and 17 in Bunbury. If you're heading to Perth, it's also 17 up there. 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And you got Smitty in the chair through until 3 o'clock today. And if you have a request, a song you'd like to hear, flick me a text on 0448 057 916. We're going to start the hour off with a request from Matt. He's got a belated birthday wish for Kylie Minogue. It was her birthday yesterday. Can't get you out of my head.

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You're listening to The Lunchbox Show, brought to you Monday through Friday, midday till 3pm, courtesy of station sponsor, Outdoor Blind Designs, industry leaders in the design, manufacture and installation of outdoor blinds and awnings. And we have another request. Joanne would like to hear Ringo Starr, It Don't Come Easy.

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And coming up, we've got a request from Maggie. She would like to hear a bit of the Partridge Family. I Think I Love You. Here it is.

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And that was Pat Benatar, We Belong. 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And we're straight into another request from Shane. He's got a request out of 2022, Matthew Victor Barrett, better known as Matty B. Here he is with Fridays.

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Shania Twain, You're Still the One. 19-2 on Bunbury 103.7. And the requests keep rolling in. Isn't it fantastic? They make the show. I do enjoy it. And Scotty wants to listen to the Doobie Brothers. I had the pleasure of seeing these guys live at the Perth Concert Hall. It was a fantastic gig. Here they are with China Groove.

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I love it. One of my all-time favourite artists, actually. The grandfather of grunge, Alice Cooper, with Only Women Bleed, off his 1975 album, Welcome to My Nightmare. And welcome to some local music. We love playing local music here on Bunbury 103.7. And here's a 60s-inspired garage trio with Sou'west singer Hannah Smiley doing the vocals. From mid-2025, here's the Psychotic Reactions with Don't Take My Side on Bunbury 103.7.

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1: I'm Mark Dransfield. The Greens are again pushing for a rent freeze after property groups predicted rents would increase as a result of the government's tax changes. Research commissioned by Master Builders, the Property Council and Housing Industry Association claim rents will rise by $9 a week. It follows the introduction of legislation designed to rein in capital gains and negative gearing concessions. But Greens Senator David Shoebridge says the government's reforms don't go far enough.
2: Any landlord who is coming out as a result of this to raise rents is a plain gouger. If you want to prove positive about why this package should have also included protection for renters, we are getting it today.
1: A fresh scandal is brewing for auditing giant KPMG. Its CEO forced to resign after the company discreetly shut down an internal whistleblower investigation. Christy Cooper reports.
3: KPMG is one of the world's biggest auditing companies. Australian CEO Andrew Yates and senior auditor Julian McPherson have been given the axe. The same day ASIC confirmed they're investigating several registered auditors for misconduct. The financial giant is facing a growing list of allegations, including using confidential client data to win contracts, billing fraud, and conflicts of interest. The company released a statement apologising to the whistleblower, admitting they failed to properly investigate disclosures. Kieran Pender from the Human Rights Law Centre says this should be a wake-up call to corporations and the government.
4: We have for many years been calling on the federal government to establish a whistleblower protection authority, a one-stop shop to protect and support whistleblowers.
3: Christy Cooper, Melbourne.
1: Police have begun dismantling an Olympics protest camp in Brisbane's Victoria Park, and two people have reportedly been arrested. Miranda Workman has details.
5: Officers have been on the site to remove protesters who had pitched an Aboriginal tent embassy in a bid to disrupt construction of the Brisbane 2032 stadium next week. Scenes became chaotic as around 40 officers arrived to pack the tents and move the group on. Firefighters and officers on motorbikes are also on the scene. One group is believed to have left the park peacefully, but another, larger one, is refusing to move. Miranda Workman in Brisbane.
1: A Sydney man who worked as a podiatrist, despite never completing his degree, has been sentenced to 2 years jail and ordered to

0: supporting aged care facilities and in-home care services using fake registration certificates. Advocates are calling for more public education programs after a survey showed widespread confusion about dementia risks in women. It found only one in six women knows dementia was their leading cause of death, with most also unaware factors like blood pressure can also contribute. Dr. Sarah White, Chief Executive of the Jean Hales for Women's Health Not-for-Profit, says the government has a role to play.
1: Continuing that great work in smoking, encouraging people to go and see their doctor about blood pressure. There is some really low-hanging fruit that the government could just do some policy tweaks tomorrow to help address these modifiable risk factors.
0: This is AIR News. The Melbourne Storm aren't worrying about which Roosters will be backing up from Origin tomorrow night. The Roosters had six players feature in Game 1 on Wednesday night. Storm coach Craig Bellamy says there's no point wasting time trying to work out their opponent's lineup.
2: We're just concerned with ourselves about with as far as our Origin players go. And we'll see, you know, whether we think it's a good idea for them to play or not.
0: Tonight the Sea Eagles face the Sharks with both sides hit by Origin. AFL and Carlton will have Jacob Wietering back on deck for tonight's clash with Geelong. Sarah Patterson reports.
3: Wietering returns after missing a week with a calf injury, while Blake Akers comes in for his first game of 2026. Tanner Broome returns for the Cats after being rested last week. Elsewhere, Sydney will rest in-form ruckman Brodie Grundy for tomorrow's game against Richmond, while injury has sidelined skipper Callum Mills. Sarah Patterson, S Sport.
0: And in cricket news, former international player David Hussey is stepping down as Victoria's head of men's cricket after 4 years in the job. He leaves after overseeing a strong period for the men's state team, in which they made three Shield finals and then a national one-day final, but did not win the title. Australian Independent Radio News.
4: Currently it's 16 degrees in Collie, 17 in Bunbury and Busselton. Looking forward at tomorrow, we've got a partly cloudy, very high chance of showers, most likely in the late afternoon and evening. The chance of a thunderstorm in the evening, damaging winds possible, light winds becoming northeasterly, 15 to 20 kilometres an hour in the evening. A forecast maximum of 20 tomorrow and a forecast minimum overnight of 7. And this is the Lunchbox Show, brought to you by station sponsor Outdoor Blind Designs, and you got me, Smitty, in the chair through for the next hour. And what have we got coming up ahead? Well, of course, we've got Jeff's instrumental at 2:30. Got a couple of country and western songs to kick the hour off. The first one is requested by my special lady, actually, Joe. Here's John Williamson with True Blue.

True Blue by John Williamson, requested by Joe. It's 10 past 2 on Bunbury 103.7, and you're listening to The Lunchbox Show, brought to you Monday through Friday, midday till 3 p.m, courtesy of station sponsor, Outdoor Blind Designs, the industry leaders in the design, manufacture, and installation of outdoor blinds and awnings. If you've got a request, a song you'd like to hear, or give somebody a shout out, send me a text on 0448 057 916. And staying with that country and western, Boys from the Bush theme, here he is, Lee Kernaghan, one of my personal favourites, Boys from the Bush.

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5: Well, since you

The Beach Boys with the assistance of the Royal Philharmonic Orchestra and Help Me Rhonda. 18 past two, you're listening to Smithy, live and local on Bunbury 103.7. 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Well, the Lashinolt Men's Shed are able to help you out. And of course, with your support, it'll guarantee their continued future. 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Great concept. If you need a bit of kindling, get along. It's 19 past two, and here's Jim Croce with Bad Bad, Leroy Brown.

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1: 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The Grapevine on Bunbury.

The Mixtures with the aptly named song, The Pushbike Song. It's 26 past 2 on Bunbury 103.7. And here's the Pretenders back on the Chain Gang. And after that, of course, we're going to have Jeff's instrumental. Got a great one picked out for today, so stay tuned. And remember, coming up after the Lunchbox Show, we've got Friday Drive with Jenny Kane. And here he is, the Pretenders, back on the Chain Gang.

It's 2:30 on Bunbury 103.7, which means it's time for Jeff's Instrumental. For those of you that may wonder what Jeff's Instrumental is all about, it's I play it every time I do the Lunchbox show. It's in honour of the great Jeff Parvin. And today I've chosen an Eminem song, Lose Yourself, performed by David Garrett and the Royal Philharmonic Orchestra. Have a listen.

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Carly Simon and Jesse off the 1980 album called Simply the Best Singers, and isn't she one of them? That's for sure. Look, I've been keeping an eye on the weather forecast, and it's been updated. Saturday, chance of a thunderstorm in the evening, damaging winds possible. Sunday, possible storm, very windy. Same, the chance of a thunderstorm and damaging winds possible. And Sunday, winds easing, but still a chance of a thunderstorm and damaging winds possible. So take care, tie everything down that could blow away. And of course, remember, being a long weekend, double demerits did kick in last night. And just make sure you don't speed and you don't drink much of the red wine. Here's UB40.

16 to 3, nearly time for me to head off and start to enjoy the long weekend. Remember to stay safe out there. Double demerits did start at midnight and they run right through till Monday night. Right now, we got some new Aussie music. I do enjoy new music. And here's a song about a revolving door moment. A Juno is to meet a fellow for an assignment. He gets delayed and they don't meet up. 2 years later, friends set up a blind date. And guess what? You got it. It's the same too. 10 years on, they're married. From Perth, singer-songwriter Alexia Parenzi. This is 26 on Bunbury 103.7.

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0: It's 7-3, and that was Ed Sheeran, of course, with Perfect. And, of course, we're coming to the end of the Lunchbox Show, and next up is Friday Drive with Jenny Kane. Hi, Jenny.
1: Oh, hi there, Smithy. Thank you for inviting me into the studio.
0: And I hear you've got a fantastic show for us tonight.
1: Well, I always like to play songs that I like, music that I like. And I don't think it's a selfish thing. I think it's quite a common thing. So what have we got? For Lovers of Minder, we'll kick the hour off with the Dennis Waterman, Could Be So Good For You. That's an oldie but a goodie. And yeah, just the Wilco's version of Bob Dylan's I Shall Be Released later in the hour, and a bit of Gurumul, and I think things that people will like.
0: Awesome. I'm the same. I play songs that I love. Mm. Well, it is time for me to sign off, taking us up to the news. We got Dire Straits, Romeo and Juliet.

Everybody low with a love song that he made. Find the streetlight, steps out of the shade, said something like, you and me, babe, how about it? Juliet says, hey, it's Romeo. He nearly gave me a heart attack.

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Both dirty, both mean. Yes, and the dream was just the same. And I dreamed your dream for you, and now your dream is real.

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1: I'm Mark Dransfield. The Federal Opposition says the Royal Commission into Anti-Semitism should be able to examine the government's funding of security agencies. The government tried to gag the commission from considering certain material, citing cabinet confidentiality. It's understood the documents show intelligence agencies had fewer resources in the lead-up to the Bondi Beach terror attack. Shadow Home Affairs spokesman John O'Donoghue has told Sky News the commission must consider cabinet deliberations.
2: There is precedence for this sort of information having been released to a Royal Commission under negotiated circumstances. So I hope that the government does the right thing and doesn't hide this information from the public or the Commission.
1: Former rugby league star Gary Sullivan will face court over one of Australia's most infamous cold case robberies after being taken into custody on the Gold Coast. Lachlan Gray has details.
3: Once a Newtown Jet staple who represented Australia, 78-year-old Sullivan is believed to be the architect of the 1994 Armour Guard heist, an armed robbery which saw a lone gunman injure three people before making off with bags of cash from a Melbourne shopping centre. A joint operation uncovered new information leading to his arrest this week, with the Southport magistrate approving his extradition to Melbourne. Sullivan turned to crime after his rugby league career and famously escaped from prison in 1993. Police believe he's lived quietly on the Gold Coast since the heist. He's now facing multiple charges and the rest of his life behind bars. Lachlan Gray reporting.
1: Tasmania police have charged the 15-year-old Hobart boy with over a dozen charges, including burglary, stealing a motor vehicle and trespassing. Police will allege the burglaries related to a golf club plus service stations and a retail business. Alcohol and collector cards were among items allegedly stolen using a stolen car. The consumer watchdog is for the first time taking an online marketplace to the federal court over alleged product safety failures. The ACCC alleges Amazon Australia sold a backpack designed for children that included a light-up unicorn toy powered by button batteries. Chairperson Katrina Lowe says this product failed to comply with mandatory warning labels, which is in contravention of Australian consumer law.
4: Button batteries are extremely dangerous to children if swallowed. They can become stuck in a child's throat and result in serious lifelong injuries.
1: An Australian cave diver is on his way to central Laos to assist a high-stakes mission to rescue a group of villagers trapped inside a flooded cave. Five of the seven miners were found alive more than a week after becoming trapped. Adelaide diver Josh Richards is assisting in the operation to extract the men from the flooded underground passage. Broadcaster and musician James Valentine has been honoured by family, friends and dignitaries, including the Governor-General, at a public memorial in Sydney. He passed away last month using voluntary assisted dying after a battle with cancer. He was 64. His daughter Ruby says her father led the way in showing her how to live with compassion and empathy.
5: Anything I do from this point onward is because he taught me strength and endurance, and that a life focused on joy is the best way forward. I'll miss him every day.
1: This is Air News. First to tennis, and the heat is being turned up at the

0: Top 10 survivors, Felix Eliasim, Alexander Zverev, Flavio Cabolli and Australia's Alex de Minaur to secure their first Grand Slam title, while the veteran Novak Djokovic has the opportunity to claim that elusive 25th Slam victory. For the Demon, the task starts tonight when he takes on the world number 27 Jakub Mencik from the Czech Republic, a player who had to be wheeled off the court after his last match, but insists he's ready to go.
1: I'm doing pretty well here, feeling really good, in a good form, so I will do my best to keep fighting.
0: Iga Swiatek, Mia Andreeva, Djokovic and Zverev will all be on court tonight, looking to book their places in the round of 16. Paul Walsh for Air Sport.
2: AFL and Carlton will have Jacob Wietering back on deck for tonight's clash with Geelong. In NRL, Knights coach Justin Holbrook has confirmed Kalyn Ponga will play against the Eels tomorrow after he was sent off in State of Origin 1. Tonight, the Sea Eagles face the Sharks. And Lionel Messi will next month join Cristiano Ronaldo as the only player to feature at 6 men's FIFA World Cups after being named to captain title holders Argentina. Australian Independent Radio News.
3: For the kids, this is Jesse D'Agostino with Sing and Dance with Jesse.
4: Woof, woof.
5: And I know who's the friend who really loves his Kelpie so much, Don Spencer.

But when I take them into town, I have to start up early, cause they never go the way I want, so I need someone to help me. I just give a whistle and a call for Bob the Kelpie. Come on, Bob, come on.

0: give a whistle. 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
1: Good boy, Bob. That's a good boy.
0: I just give a whistle and I call for Bob the Kelpie.
1: Good boy, Bobby.
2: Oh, yes, that's our Bob the Kelpie. He's always the best Aussie dog who loves chasing sheep around the field and loves to ride in a ute to town. Thanks, Don Spencer. All right, boys and girls, Fifi and the Flower Tots are ready for you again.

0: I'm so proud of you, boys and girls. You really did your best of joining in an adventure with Fifi and the Flower Tots all around the garden. This is really another great week with more big shows.
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2: Good afternoon. Thank you, Jessie, for your show, and welcome to Friday Drive with Jen. Thank you for keeping me company, and thank you for listening. 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And they are the place to go for all your camping and four-wheel drive needs. Now, we've got a little bit of wet weather coming our way this weekend. Of course, it's been reached out at maximum of 18 today, 17 right now here in Bunbury. And tomorrow we are going to have a minimum of 7, so it will be cold, with a maximum of 20. The showers will be increasing as the day proceeds, so most likely in the late afternoon and evening. Very high chance of showers, possible rainfall of between 5 and 20 millimetres, so not light rainfall either. And Sunday, pretty much the same, 10 through to 20 in terms of temperature. It will be cloudy, possible storm with some winds up to, oh goodness me, turning west to northwesterly, 40 to 60 perhaps during the morning. So a little bit stormy on Sunday, so look out for that. Be a little bit prepared. And yeah, and it will be rainfall, 100% chance of rain on the Sunday, with the rainfall between 15 and 30 mils. So once again, reasonably heavy. And easing off on Monday and Tuesday, but still showers. Okay, that's enough of hearing my voice. The people who enjoyed Minder back in the day, in the probably the late 70s, early 80s, with Dennis Waterman at the helm, this is one for you. Dennis Waterman, I Could Be So Good For You.

0: Yeah, the very talented Lindsay Buckingham there, Trouble. It was a huge hit back in 81 and a solo project of his away from Fleetwood Mac. It is, let's have a look, 19 past three now. Coming up after the break, Electric Light Orchestra, Livin' Thing on Bunbury 103.7.
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0: Models, Evolution from 1986. And I played that to honour the wonderful James Valentine, who played saxophone for the Models back in the day. And he was more recently a broadcaster with ABC Radio in Sydney. And there was an excellent Australian story focusing on his health journey and his decision to opt for VAD. And I'd encourage you to watch it. It was a beautiful, beautiful episode of Australian Story. So coming up, Triple Play. Oh, goodness me. Helen Reddy, Jeffrey Gurumal, Yunupingu, and then a little bit of Crosby, Stills and Nash to finish off. That'll be coming up on Bunbury 103.7.
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0: it's just so relaxing, isn't it? 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All right, now, coming up after these sponsored messages, Wilco and Fleet Foxes are going to bring us a live version of Bob Dylan's I Shall Be Released. 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

Leon Russell there, Roll Away the Stone from 1970. And gee, he wrote some and performed some truly amazing songs. A great singer-songwriter, Leon Russell. And an incredible story of his own, in his own right too, as all lives are actually. But it is now 11 to 4. Local music now. We love to give local musicians airtime, and we really encourage recordings to be submitted to the station. So the Mongrella Band is a four-piece rock outfit. They're from Gracetown, and this is their single Oppositeitis on Bunbury 103.7.

0: 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Mechanical in Strickland Street. They'll give your cooling system and brakes a good going over.
1: The Shire of Dardanup is calling on the community to have their say as it reviews the Watson Reserve Master Plan. Watson Reserve continues to be one of the area's most valued community spaces. The review will ensure the plan remains aligned with community priorities and needs. The Dardanup Shire wants to hear your feedback, whether you're a regular user or visit occasionally. It's a quick survey, around 10 to 15 minutes to complete, and is open until 4 p.m. on Monday the 15th of June. You can access the survey at the Shire's webpage, dardanup.wa.gov.au. The Grapevine on Bunbury 103.7.

Simon and Garfunkel, Homeward Bound from 1966, and what an amazing catalogue of songs they had as well. Now we are just a few minutes away from the 4 o'clock news, but a reminder that Friday Drive is brought to you by Ironman 4x4 in Bunbury and Busselton, and they are absolutely the places to go for all your four-wheel drive and camping needs. Now to take us up to the news, a terrific song from a terrific Australian artist that will really touch the musical taste buds of a certain generation. This is Billy Thorpe, I Told the Brook, on Bunbury 103.7.

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1: This is Air News Western Australia. I'm Mark Dransfield. Police have charged a 39-year-old man with sexually assaulting a teenager. They say he met the girl in May of last year while he was working as a delivery driver in the Fremantle area and offered to provide her with transport if needed. It's alleged he assaulted her in his van later that month. The Mount Pleasant man fronted court yesterday. He'll be back before the courts next month. Driver behaviour is back in the spotlight with new AI cameras on the freeway about to be switched on. The safety cameras hanging above the Mitchell Freeway southbound at Vincent Street and Karrinyup Road will start recording infringements from Monday. However, motorists who receive an infringement in the mail won't have to pay it, with a grace period in place until November. Road Safety Minister Rhys Whitby says during the testing phase, the cameras have picked up some unbelievable behaviour.
2: This is having an extraordinary impact on behaviour on the roads. I've shown in the Parliament the pictures of what people do in their cars. You know, the front seat of your car is not a sofa. It's not an excuse to sit back, put your feet up, relax, read a book, watch a movie. All of the extraordinary things we've seen in cars.
1: The Bureau of Meteorology is forecasting a 1-in-5-year winter storm this long weekend. The unusually strong system is due to cross the southwest land division from Geraldton southwards tomorrow evening through to Monday morning. Winds up to 125 kilometres an hour are forecast along the west coast, with possible 8-metre offshore waves. The Bureau's James Ashley says people should be prepared.
3: This winter system is unusually strong. It's the type of system we don't see very often in the southwest of WA. It's likely to be the strongest winter system we see this year, and maybe the sort of system we only see every 4 or 5 years or so.
1: And DFES is reminding people to lock down outdoor items which could become airborne. Electrical workers at BHP's iron ore port in the Pilbara will vote on whether to go ahead with work stoppages. The electrical trade union has been in failed talks with the mining giant for 6 months, calling for improved pay and conditions. The union's WA Secretary Adam Woodidge says industrial action sometime before the end of June could be the only way forward.
4: We want to be partners of peace in the Pilbara. However, we also want to have a negotiation. And if our members have to take PIA, the force of the likes of BHP, to a negotiation, they're willing to take that step.
1: And one person has been injured after a 4-metre white boat collided with a fishing jetty beneath the Mandurah Estuary Bridge. It happened around 7 o'clock last night. There were two people on board. One was taken to Peel Health Campus with minor injuries. Police want anyone who witnessed the crash to contact Crime Stoppers. In air sport, Eagles coach Andrew McWalter is choosing to embrace the favourites label heading into Sunday's clash with Essendon at Optus Stadium. The last time West Coast went into a game odds on was in round 8 when they lost to Richmond. McWalter says it's a positive sign, but anything can happen on game day.
5: It's a good thing. The bookies don't get it wrong too often. There's a reason why they do their odds. The game starts at zero, and we have to bring what we've brought the last few weeks in terms of our effort intent, our defensive system.
1: Meantime, injured West Coast midfielder Devon Robertson says it's been great witnessing his team's improvement from the sidelines. The 24-year-old is missing the rest of the season due to an ACL injury. He says he's enjoying the challenge of rehab and watching what his Eagles teammates can achieve.
6: I've loved my time at West Coast so far, and it was good to get a few games under my belt, a couple wins in those games. But yeah, then obviously since I've suffered a knee injury and watching from the sidelines, but it's been great watching them improve in certain areas, and it looks like our game is pretty healthy at the moment.
1: And Perth Glory's Adam Taggart has signed a 1-year contract extension with the club. The 32-year-old became the club's all-time record A-League goalscorer last season. This is Air News Western Australia.
7: Yes, good afternoon and welcome to

shopping needs. They are the specialists, and they are in Bunbury and Busselton. Thank you for listening, and I hope you're enjoying the music. The weather now, we have reached our maximum of 18 here in Bunbury today. It's now 17 degrees in Bunbury, 16 in Collie, 17 in Busselton, just giving you a bit of a rundown. And tomorrow, though, there is a very, very high chance of showers, most likely in the late afternoon and evening. We'll have a minimum of 6 overnight and reach a maximum of 20. And on Sunday, possible storm. It could be very windy it's saying in the morning, actually, on Sunday. It'll have a minimum of 10 through to a maximum of 20. Very high chance of showers, in fact, almost definitely. And the, chance for thunderstorm, 40 to 60 kilometres during the course of the morning. Possibly. All right. And then Monday, 1st of June. Oh, the first of the month, 10 through to 19, showers easing a little, a slighter chance of rain on Monday, and Tuesday much the same, 7 through to 17, and still a high chance of rain, but not as heavy as the weekend. All right, now to get this hour started, Paul McCartney and Wings from 1978, and Isn't This the Truth, With a Little Luck. We all need that on Bunbury 103.7.

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0: That was, of course, the beautiful, beautiful voice of Gloria Estefan there, Anything For You from 2006. And apologies for the hiccups earlier. I know it's not easy on the ear to listen to those things, so please forgive me. Beth Chia. Speaking of beautiful voices and amazing musicians, Beth Chia is going to be bringing her unique brand of blues and roots tonight from 6 o'clock at Froth. She is a powerhouse of infectious riffs, inspiring lyrics and pulsating beats. Beth Chia tonight at Froth Bun Brewery from 6 o'clock. Oh, right. The terrific music continues after the break with George Michael, Different Corner. And then once again, an utterly gorgeous female vocalist, Randy Crawford, with One Day I'll Fly Away. They'll be coming up after the break, so stay tuned to Bunbury 103.7.
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0: Randy Crawford, One Day I'll Fly Away from 1980. I might have to search for some more Randy Crawford, I think. It is 26 past four. Now, if you love the music of Santana, there's a Santana tribute band playing tomorrow evening. That's Saturday evening at the Wellington Hotel in Bunbury. They will be playing from 8:30. The name of the band is Soul Mystic. And, yeah, so get along. They've got an amazing catalogue, Santana, of songs. And that'll be a good thing to get to if you are in the mood for it. All right, what have we got now? Oh, now Joni Mitchell. Now, Joni Mitchell would have to be one of the most significant and influential artists of the 20th century. Her voice is unique and her songwriting is astounding. And I've decided on a double play because once is not enough. So two of her best are coming up after this community message break. Their songs are Urge for Going and The Circle Game. 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

0: The Circle Game, finishing off that Joni Mitchell double play. It is 23-5. 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Okay, with rain on the way, how about a rain song? 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

Samantha sang there, Emotion from 1977. It was written by the Bee Gees, and as you can see, it's a very Bee Gees-like song. They're doing the backing vocals there too. Anyway, beautiful. My beautiful grandfather passed away at the time that that song was released as well, so it's got some very significant memories for me. Now, Hadassah is a local songwriter and performer and music teacher who has been seen gigging around the region. We are very happy to be playing Hadassah. This is Your Shoes on Bunbury 103.7.

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Mental as Anything from 1985, You're So Strong. Now we're 4 minutes away from 5 o'clock news, and the beautiful Bonnie Raitt will take us there with you on Bunbury 103.7.

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1: I'm Mark Dransfield. The Federal Opposition says the Royal Commission into Anti-Semitism should be able to examine the government's funding of security agencies. The government tried to gag the commission from considering certain material, citing cabinet confidentiality. It's understood the documents show intelligence agencies had fewer resources in the lead-up to the Bondi Beach terror attack. Shadow Home Affairs spokesman John O'Donoghue has told Sky News the commission must consider cabinet deliberations.
2: There is precedence for this sort of information having been released to a Royal Commission under negotiated circumstances. So I hope that the government does the right thing and doesn't hide this information from the public or the Commission.
1: Former rugby league star Gary Sullivan will face court over one of Australia's most infamous cold case robberies after being taken into custody on the Gold Coast. Lachlan Gray has details.
3: Once a Newtown Jet staple who represented Australia, 78-year-old Sullivan is believed to be the architect of the 1994 Armour Guard heist, an armed robbery which saw a lone gunman injure three people before making off with bags of cash from a Melbourne shopping centre. A joint operation uncovered new information leading to his arrest this week, with the Southport magistrate approving his extradition to Melbourne. Sullivan turned to crime after his rugby league career and famously escaped from prison in 1993. Police believe he's lived quietly on the Gold Coast since the heist. He's now facing multiple charges and the rest of his life behind bars. Lachlan Gray reporting.
1: Tasmania police have charged the 15-year-old Hobart boy with over a dozen charges, including burglary, stealing a motor vehicle and trespassing. Police will allege the burglaries related to a golf club plus service stations and a retail business. Alcohol and collector cards were among items allegedly stolen using a stolen car. The consumer watchdog is for the first time taking an online marketplace to the federal court over alleged product safety failures. The ACCC alleges Amazon Australia sold a backpack designed for children that included a light-up unicorn toy powered by button batteries. Chairperson Katrina Lowe says this product failed to comply with mandatory warning labels, which is in contravention of Australian consumer law.
4: Button batteries are extremely dangerous to children if swallowed. They can become stuck in a child's throat and result in serious lifelong injuries.
1: An Australian cave diver is on his way to central Laos to assist a high-stakes mission to rescue a group of villagers trapped inside a flooded cave. Five of the seven miners were found alive more than a week after becoming trapped. Adelaide diver Josh Richards is assisting in the operation to extract the men from the flooded underground passage. Broadcaster and musician James Valentine has been honoured by family, friends and dignitaries, including the Governor-General, at a public memorial in Sydney. He passed away last month using voluntary assisted dying after a battle with cancer. He was 64. His daughter Ruby says her father led the way in showing her how to live with compassion and empathy.
5: Anything I do from this point onward is because he taught me strength and endurance, and that a life focused on joy is the best way forward. I'll miss him every day.
1: This is Air News.
6: At the Air Sports Desk, I'm Alan Baskin. In NRL, the Sharks will debut 24-year-old halfback Nephi Puru tonight when they host the Sea Eagles at Shark Park in round 13. Coach Craig Fitzgibbon says Puru is more than ready for his time in the top grade. Knights coach Justin Holbrook has confirmed Kalen Ponga will play against the Eels tomorrow after he was sent off in State of Origin 1. In AFL, the Western Bulldogs are welcoming the return of one of their most important players tomorrow night, but they're taking a cautious approach with another. Alex Riddell with that story.
7: Small forward Cody Waitman looks set to make a return to football next week after spending the last 20 months on the sidelines. He hasn't played since their 2024 elimination final loss to Hawthorn due to a nightmare run of operations on his knee. The 25-year-old has completed full training this month, and Bulldogs coach Luke Beveridge says they're hoping to bring him back next week, but it hasn't been decided at what level.
8: If we pick him at AFL level, it'll be because we know we'll get his tenacity.
7: Well, Tim English is a

0: It's Carlton against Geelong, Australian Independent Radio News.
1: Good evening. I can say good evening now, and welcome to the third and final hour of Friday Drive with Jen, brought to you by Ironman 4x4 in Bunbury and Busselton. 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Now, the weather is going to be wet tomorrow and Sunday, 6 through to 20 tomorrow, and the rain, when is the rain coming? Most likely in the afternoon and evening. But so get your things done in the morning, it would seem. Sunday, 10 through to 20, very high chance of showers again and reasonably high amounts of rain on Sunday with some pretty strong winds during the morning, 40 to 60 kilometres, in fact, northwesterlies. So be prepared for that. And Monday, 10 through to 19, showers will be easing. It won't be as heavy, but it will still be very likely. And Tuesday, very similar. Very likely rain, but not so heavy. But that's a long way away. This song now that I'm going to play for you, the Rubettes, has one of the best openings imaginable. Excuse me. Just attending to my throat there. I love the build-up of this song from 1974, Sugar Baby Love.

0: Oh, yes. Taking it down just a couple of notches after the rubettes, that's Dr. Hook, When You're in Love with a Beautiful Woman. In honour there of Dennis Locorrieri. Now, I'm sorry if I mispronounced that. He who passed away a couple of weeks ago. Yes, yeah, such a great band they were, the Dr. Hook. Coming up... Look, the love just continues. I couldn't resist it. We've got Russell Morris's Sweet, Sweet Love. And then I thought, oh, there's another really good song that's kind of like that. And that's The Company of Strangers, the Australian band who got together. Sweet Love, which is a beautiful song. And then we're going to finish off that little triple play with the B-52s. So you just have to keep it on Bunbury 103.7.
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0: My goodness. That is a terrific song to dance to. The B-52's Rome from 1990. It is 29 past five. And there's a lovely thing happening in our community. If you're a lover of folk music, the Bunbury Folk Club meets on the first Thursday of every month. And if I'm correct, that will be this Thursday, June the 4th. And they meet at the Funky Monkey Lounge along Victoria Street there. And they will be there from 6:30 until 8:30. So have a little drink and a little bite to eat and enjoy the warm and relaxed atmosphere that will be created by our local folk musicians. And everybody is welcome. All right, coming up after this community message, a beautiful track from Genesis, Throwing It All Away, and then Manhattan Transfer, getting all French with Chanson d'Amour. So keep it on, Bunbury 103.7.
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Yes. Hailing from Philadelphia in the US, that's the Hooters from 1985, and we danced. And so there was a couple of dance numbers there, perhaps requiring little different dancing styles, nevertheless, but both great tunes to move to. It is 12 to 6. We're approaching the end of Friday Drive. It's time for some local WA music now, so it's within the realm of WA. Stella Moon hails from the Kimberley, and her music is funky, fun and full of soul. With themes of country, connection and empowerment, this song is her latest release and it's called Dark Night. So enjoy it now on Bunbury 103.7.

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And God only knows where we'd be without the Beach Boys from 1966. As it happens, a lot of good music came out of 1966. It crops up a lot. Now, it is time for me to depart because it is 4 minutes to six. But before I go, I want to let you know that Braden Green is going to be covering Bon Jovi tomorrow at 5 o'clock on Rockopedia. So make sure you listen into that. And Paul Harrow Harris is the host for tomorrow night's 6 o'clock rock. So have all your requests ready for Paul Harrow Harris. And Claire was going to be in the driver's seat next week. I'll be having a week off. But as I say goodbye, I'm going to leave you with my usual happy nostalgic tune, which I like to leave you with. And so to take us up to the 6 o'clock news, this is Harper's Bazaar, the 59th Street song, Feeling Groovy. Bye for now.

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1: I'm Mark Dransfield. The federal government's changes to negative gearing and capital gains tax will reportedly push up rents by as much as $477 a year. New modelling also predicts the reforms will lead to a reduction in new home builds. Will Frogley from Master Builders South Australia says the study findings are concerning.
2: The modelling finds that over the next 4 years, the federal budget will cause new housing to supply to fall by over 8,700 homes, rents to increase by up to $9 per week, a reduction in economic growth of $864 million, and construction jobs across the country to reduce by more than 3,800.
1: The federal government has secured the first of three commercial ships in a pilot program to assemble a strategic maritime fleet. The 175-metre-long cargo ship will be used to deliver essential supplies during disruption events. Its procurement responds to a 2023 report that highlighted dwindling maritime assets for use in emergencies. A fresh scandal is brewing for auditing giant KPMG. Its CEO forced to resign after the company discreetly shut down an internal whistleblower investigation. Christy Cooper reports.
3: KPMG is one of the world's biggest auditing companies. Australian CEO Andrew Yates and senior auditor Julian McPherson have been given the axe. The same day, ASIC confirmed they're investigating several registered auditors for misconduct. The financial giant is facing a growing list of allegations, including using confidential client data to win contracts, billing fraud, and conflicts of interest. The company released a statement apologising to the whistleblower, admitting they failed to properly investigate disclosures. Kieran Pender from the Human Rights Law Centre says this should be a wake-up call to corporations and the government.
4: We have for many years been calling on the federal government to establish a whistleblower protection authority, a one-stop shop to protect and support whistleblowers.
3: Christy Cooper, Melbourne.
1: The Weather Bureau is forecasting a 1-in-5-year winter storm for southwest WA this weekend. The unusually strong system is due to cross from Geraldton southwards Saturday night through to Monday morning. Winds up to 125 kilometres an hour are forecast along the west coast, with possible 8-metre offshore waves. The Bureau's James Ashley says people should be prepared.
5: This winter system is unusually strong. It's the type of system we don't see very often in the southwest of WA. It's likely to be the strongest winter system we see this year, and maybe the sort of system we only see every 4 or 5 years or so.
1: Celine Dion is among the big names announced for a star-studded fundraising concert in honour of John Farnham. Alex Riddell reports.
6: John Farnham retired from public life after being treated for mouth cancer in 2024. On September 20, superstars Celine Dion, Hugh Jackman, Keith Urban and Richard Marx will co-headline a mega concert and tribute show to the Australian singing legend. Tickets to the show, the songs of John Farnham, a living legend, will go on sale on June 2. The event will raise funds for Head and Neck Cancer Australia. Alex Riddell, Melbourne.
1: Finally, to the Australian share market, the All Ords has closed up 145 at 89.65. One Australian dollar is buying 71.46 US cents. This is AIR News.
7: At the AIR Sports Desk, I'm Alan Baskin. The AFL is backing the controversial umpiring decision that disallowed Hawthorn star Nick Watson's goal against St Kilda last night. Watson kicked the goal from an acute angle, capping a dominant first half for the Hawks, but the umpire ruled he'd run off his line. The second game of the round is underway, with Carlton hosting the Cats at the MCG. In NRL, the Sea Eagles will take their new Fosball brand of football to the Sutherland Shire tonight to face the Cronulla Sharks. Manly has won 7 of its 8 games since Kieran Foran took over as interim coach. Foran says they're playing good footy, but they're not a finished product just yet.
8: We've got a fair bit of improvement in us yet, and we want to make sure we turn up and get that right.
7: The Sharks have received a pre-game boost, with winger Sam Stonestreet re-signing until at least the end of the 2029 season. A win for the Crusaders in the Super Rugby, beating the Hurricanes 47-14. The Reds are taking on the Fijian Drua in the second game. Lionel Messi will next month join Cristiano Ronaldo as the only player to feature at 6 men's FIFA World Cups after being named to captain title holders Argentina. The race to win the men's singles at the French Open Melbourne is wide open after top seed Yannick Sinner's shock second-round defeat. Australian Independent Radio News.
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0: the Wellington Dam Living Legacy Forest, we transform cremated ashes into thriving memorial trees, creating living tributes that endure for generations. 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
1: They're all named Tom. 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

0: 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They'll give your cooling system and brakes a good going over.
1: When you write poetry, the words are supposed to rhyme. But when it's the bush version, it doesn't happen every time. Sometimes it's funny, sometimes it's sad, but that's the charm. It's real, not bad. Enjoy a night of bush poetry and socialising with the Bunbury Bush Poets. They meet every 2 months at the Parade Hotel. The next gathering is on Monday, the 8th of June. It kicks off at 6 p.m. for a couple of hours of poetry, socialising and a really relaxed night. The Bunbury Bush Poets' next meeting is at the Parade Hotel on Monday, the 8th of June. The Grapevine on Bunbury 103.7.

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1: Have a fun time with the kids and grandies on the third Sunday of each month at the Forest Park Miniature Railway. The trains will be running again on the 21st of June in Blair Street. Tickets for rides are only $4. Closed shoes must be worn. You'll be able to treat the littlies with ice creams, drinks and a sausage sizzle. The Forest Park Miniature Railway is running again on the 21st of June. The trains operate between 10 and 2 and are run by volunteers and railway enthusiasts. The Grapevine on Bunbury 103.7.

From the southwest, the Humming Sun Band has produced some great songs. Here's another from 2024, Bended Knee. 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

At age four, she started on violin, then on to cello, and now songwriting and singing. 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
1: Eton senior citizens welcome all Euchre players to join them each Thursday at 1pm to play cards. 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
1: AcWest is calling on budding young creatives to enter its annual photography competition. 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

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One of them is Jim Hart, an Irishman who now lives in Bunbury. He's been writing and playing music for decades. This one is Susie on Bunbury 103.7. There.

0: comes now. 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
0: Gee, I've been wanting to talk to you for the longest time.
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0: Do you mind if I walk you home?

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This white-haired and bearded musician grew up in WA, and his mother lives in Dalyellup. We're pleased to feature Snowy Rivers for the first time with Empty Roads on Bunbury 103.7.

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1: Busselton Museum is holding an Antiques and Collectibles Appraisal Day. 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It's open from 10 until 1. 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

shining a light on the power of giving love and reminding us to be open to receiving love, here's Margaret Rivers' Karen Page with her 2025 single, Let It In. 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
1: Hello, I'm Sarah Warmby. Creditors for the country's top disaster relief agency have voted to shut it down after taxpayer funding was withdrawn. Disaster Relief Australia has been bogged down by internal conflict over the past year. Whistleblowers claim the organisation was inflating membership numbers and prioritising marketing over missions. Former Prime Minister Tony Abbott says his focus is on making the Liberal Party competitive again. He's been elected unopposed as the party's new federal president. The position is voluntary and comes at a time when the Liberals are struggling in the polls and losing seats. A woman has been charged, accused of making multiple bomb threats to public places across New South Wales and Queensland. Here's Hugh Phillips.
2: After a hoax bomb threat was sent to a school in the Northern Rivers, a multi-agency investigation began into more than a dozen threats across New South Wales and Queensland. Following inquiries, officers searched a home in Moolumbah, locating electronic devices alleged to have been used to carry out the threats between March 2025 and May of this year. The 23-year-old accused was refused bail and will appear in court today. Hugh Phillips reporting.
1: The Department of Fire and Emergency Services in Western Australia is warning travellers to be careful this long weekend as a strong winter system crosses the southwest land division. Gusts up to 125 kilometres an hour are expected along the west coast, with flood warnings in place for the Swan River. The department's Deputy Commissioner Paul Carr says this is likely the first major wind event of the year, which creates further dangers.
3: Long weekend travellers who may be travelling in areas where there's heavy tree foliage along road verges or camping in areas underneath trees. Be wary of the weather coming and take action where needed.
1: To Tasmania now, and volunteers who helped find the remains of missing tourist Celine Cremer earlier this year have embarked on another search for a missing person in the state's north. 76-year-old Peter Willoughby was last seen in October walking into the Hollybank Reserve northeast of Launceston to find his car, which he'd left there a few days earlier. Organiser Alex Smith has told the ABC about 70 people are taking part this weekend.
4: There's about 12 people from the Celine search will be participating in this search. We have 70 people, but they're not all going to be there on the same day. So on any given day, there's about 50 people.
1: Also in news, the first of five men found alive after spending more than a week inside a flooded cave in Laos has been freed. Meantime, South Australian cave diver Josh Richards has joined the rescue mission. And the first ever census of dolphins in New South Wales is getting underway today. The event will gather data about where the animals are living along the state's coastline. Dolphin Research Centre Chief Executive Dr. Liz Hawkins says there's hundreds of people getting in on the action.
5: We have lots of people heading out onto the headlands today and onto kayaks and boats even as well, looking out for dolphins in their area.
1: This is Air News. To tennis, and the seeds continue to fall at Roland Garros. Air Sports' Paul Walsh has the details.
6: Australia's Alex de Minaur has been eliminated from the French Open at the hands of the 20-year-old Jakub Mencik from the Czech Republic, love 6, 6-2, 6-2, 6-3. As the scoreline indicates, de Minaur came out all guns blazing, easily breaking Mencik's serve in the first set, but that was about as good as it got for the Aussie, as his younger opponent took control in the second and never looked back. In another major upset on day six, 24 times Grand Slam champion Novak Djokovic went down in five sets to a player 20 years his junior, Joao Fonseca from Brazil, with the final scoreline 4-6, 4-6, 6-3, 7-5, 7-5.
7: An incredible match to be part of. Obviously, a tough one for me to lose, being two sets to love up. I don't think I've done too much wrong with my game. It's just that he was just better.
6: Paul Walsh for Air Sport.
1: Manly suffered a 28-22 defeat to Cronulla in their round 13 NRL clash. Interim coach Kieran Foran says he's disappointed.
8: They did to us what, you know, we've been able to do to sides over the past 8 weeks, and they made it happen. They turned up with the attitude. ready to make it happen, and we just missed it completely.
1: And in the AFL action today, the Swans play the Tigers, the Lions face the Dockers, and the Bulldogs take on the Magpies. Last night, the Blues beat the Cats by 4 points. Australian Independent Radio News.
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0: With details of happenings in our community, welcome to the Grapevine.
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He got his first guitar when he was 6, then he started rocking Darden Up, wrote his first song at 10, and is now rocking the music channels. 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
1: Hello, I'm Sarah Womby. The federal government is being urged to explain how much has been spent to manage the return of ISIS-linked women and children to Australia. Police and government sources have told The Telegraph the group which touched down in Sydney was given VIP treatment. The sources have detailed allegations of an overuse of police resources. A consumer watchdog is taking an online marketplace to court for alleged safety breaches. Madeline McNeil reports.
2: In 2022, Amazon Australia sold children's backpacks, which came with a light-up plush unicorn powered by button batteries. The ACCC alleges the retail giant breached consumer law by failing to include the mandatory safety warning about the batteries, which are easily swallowed and pose a serious health risk for children and babies. In a statement, Amazon says it is considering the case and continues to work hard to ensure every product available is safe and compliant with its policies and applicable regulations. Madeline McNeil reporting.
1: Advocates are calling for more investment in care and services used by Australians living with epilepsy. The Royal Australian College of General Practitioners points to long waiting times and difficulty accessing diagnostic testing as key issues with the management of the condition. President Dr. Michael Wright says many people struggle to get a diagnosis.
3: Often it takes people a long time to get epilepsy diagnosed, and often when people present to their GP, it can take a long time and it's expensive to diagnose and treat.
1: The Queensland RSPCA says DFV Prevention Month is a significant time to remind people help is always available. The Pet Crisis Program provides emergency boarding and vet care for animals belonging to people fleeing domestic and family violence. General Manager Troy Davies says in the last 12 months they've helped over 160 pets and their owners.
4: About 90% of animals that are referred to us are reclaimed from the program once those people who have left that family and domestic violence situation have found new circumstances in which to live.
1: Overseas, and Romania has condemned Russia after a drone hit a residential building close to the border with Ukraine, injuring two people. The head of NATO says Russia has been reckless and the alliance stands ready to defend its territory. Here's the BBC's Nick Thorpe.
5: This was the most serious drone incident for Romania so far and the first in which its citizens were injured in 4 years of regular Russian attacks on Danube ports in neighbouring Ukraine. Galatz is 11 miles from the Ukrainian port of Reni, which was targeted overnight. The deputy commander of the Romanian army said the incident is not being treated as a deliberate attack on Romania, but some defence analysts are suggesting that it might have been a Russian attempt to find out how NATO will respond.
1: And workers at BHP's key Pilbara iron ore port in WA's far north could soon go on strike. The electrical trade union has been in failed talks with the mining giant for months, calling for better pay and conditions. This is Air News. After a wobbly second half, Cronulla has held on for a 28-22 win over the Sea Eagles in their NRL Round 13 clash at Endeavour Field. Alan Baskin reports.
6: The Sharks' Will Kennedy has told Channel 9 the game took a lot out of them.
7: Yeah, I think we felt a bit fatigued towards the end and we just had to keep turning up. And I thought those young boys, they made those big efforts. They pay big in the game, so it's good.
6: This afternoon, it's the Knights against the Eels and West Tigers against the Bulldogs. Then tonight, the Storm take on the Roosters. Alan Baskin, Air Sport.
1: In the AFL, Patrick Cripps took a towering mark and kicked the match-winning goal as Carlton continued their remarkable revival under interim coach Josh Fraser with a stunning 4-point upset of Geelong. The final score 12-16-88 to 12-12-84. Fraser, full of praise for Cripps.
8: I mean, he's such high character and he always got confidence he'll take his moment when it presents. But I've said this previously too, I think the most pleasing part about Cripper is how he's making others around him better. And maybe that's taking a bit of pressure off his shoulders as well.
1: Wins to the Crusaders and Reds in the Super Rugby. And in the tennis, Alex de Minaur has gone down to Jakub Mencik in the third round at the French Open. It's the first time the Czech has beaten the Australian in their six meetings. Australian Independent Radio News.
9: Good morning, everyone, and welcome to Breakfast with Gazza. Gary Donovan with you again on a Saturday morning. A wet and windy weekend coming up, so be safe. Today's theme will be songs that don't have the song title in the lyrics. And rather than try and explain that, if you're not sure, I will go straight into it. And it will be The Who with Barbara O'Reilly to start the show off. And you're on Bunbury 103.7.

The Who with Barbara O'Reilly start the show off of our songs that don't have the song title in the lyrics. And next up is Green Day with Basket Case from 1994. You listen to Breakfast with Gazza.

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Metallica, Enter Sandman from 1991, and now it's Black Sabbath with Paranoid. This one goes back to 1970.

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3: In the first half of the 1950s, it was said the world was beige and the music was crap. Then rock and roll came along and saved us all. Celebrating the music that saved our younger selves, 6 O'Clock Rock is on Saturday nights, bringing you 4 hours of those musical memories. Sponsored by JD's Music, where your musical journey begins. Bunbury 103.7.

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1: 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The exhibition, 20 years of the Southwest Blues Club, continues until the 23rd of August. It's at the Bunbury Museum and Heritage Centre, open 10 to 4, Tuesday to Sunday. 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

Four Non Blondes, What's Up, from 1993. And the last song of our songs without the song title in the lyrics will be Rod Stewart with Maggie May from 1971. And you're on Bunbury 103.7.

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1: Hello, I'm Sarah Warmby. The property industry claims Labor's tax changes will lead to less supply, higher rents and fewer jobs. Our federal politics editor, Michael Packie.
2: The backlash against the Albanese government's tax changes continues, with Master Builders, the Property Council and Real Estate Institute releasing a joint statement claiming that reining in capital gains and negative gearing will do little to lift housing supply and could see rents increase by $9 a week. Danita Warne from Master Builders is urging Labor to go back to the drawing board.
3: We want to see everyone accommodated. This does not do that.
2: Senior Minister Mark Butler has told Seven the findings are skewed and don't reflect reality.
4: We'll back the officials in Treasury who are employed by the public to do this modelling.
2: But the government's own head of Treasury admits the changes won't improve supply and are really designed to raise revenue. Michael Packie, Canberra.
1: Former Prime Minister Tony Abbott has been elected unopposed as the new federal president of the Liberal Party. He takes on the position in a voluntary capacity. Speaking to supporters in Melbourne, Mr. Abbott says the Liberals need to work hard to get back into a competitive position.
5: Our economy is stagnating. Our society is fragmenting. There is a kind of spiritual malaise. We don't believe in ourselves anymore. And the current government is utterly incapable of addressing any of these problems.
1: Multiple arrests have been made in one of Brisbane's largest inner city parks set for construction. Georgia Kondek has the story.
6: Victoria Park is the site elected for the big stadium build for the 2032 Olympic and Paralympic Games. But it's been met with masses of protests from Indigenous groups claiming the land has significant cultural value. Groups have been camping out in the park for months in a tent embassy. Police were brought in to ask protesters to move before being forcibly removed. One group is believed to have left the park peacefully, but another larger group refused, causing chaos. Fences are expected to go up with construction set to begin on Monday, but some protesters say they won't be leaving. Georgia Kondek, Brisbane.
1: Police have charged an inmate following a manhunt in the New South Wales Central West. The 33-year-old is accused of escaping a correctional facility while on work detail. The man was located 3 hours later in the backyard of a home in Bathurst. And Perth is bracing for wild weather this weekend, with damaging winds and heavy rain forecast to lash the metro area. A strong cold front is approaching the southern part of WA. The Bureau of Meteorology's Jessica Lingard has told the ABC the most severe weather is expected late on Sunday.
7: Gusts in excess of 90 kilometres an hour and potentially for some heavy rainfall as well. If you're a coastal person, you may just want to take care this weekend. These strong winds are going to be bringing up some really dangerous coastal conditions, potentially some beach erosion, some flooding of coastal areas.
1: This is Air News. And upsets in the AFL, with Carlton coming from behind to hang on for a win over Geelong in their round 12 match at the MCG. Alan Baskin has the details.
8: The Blues finished 4 points in front, winning 88-44. Carlton's Sam Walsh has told Fox Sports they've just been trying to enjoy the way they play their footy.
9: What we say, we're trying to nail the fundamentals of the game. Like, you can try and play any system you want, but even just hands on in the first quarter, if you're sharp with your skills, like, it's bloody hard to stop.
8: The second-ranked Swans take on the 17th-placed Richmond in the first of three games today. Alan Baskin, Air Sport.
1: In rugby league, the Sharks have triumphed over the Sea Eagles 28-22, but it was a blow for Cronulla and New South Wales, with Sharks co-captain Blake Brayley facing a stint on the sidelines with a